0: Lord. 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

0: Cheap Trick live at the Budokan. I want you to want me. And I always say that the 70s, I think, beats the 80s with the live albums. And we got Cheap Trick live at the Budokan. You got Kiss live. You got Wings Over America. 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
9: For Troy and the Wiregrass, cloudy tonight, low 74. 60% chance of rain tomorrow, high 89. 30% chance tomorrow night, low again 74. And a 50% chance Thursday afternoon, high 90. Winds are southeasterly to 20 miles an hour tonight and tomorrow night, to 15 tomorrow and to 10 Thursday. Again tonight, cloudy and windy for Troy and the Wiregrass on Classic Hits 94.7. Reginald Hare was a church musician who later served as a parish priest in England and the Bishop of Calcutta. No matter where he served, Reginald was always impressed by the holiness of God. His most famous hymn reflects the awe of majesty of God. Holy, holy, holy, Lord God Almighty, God in three persons, blessed Trinity. 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

0: Eddie Money, Ronnie Spector, Take Me Home Tonight. I am Keith Stevens. Hope you're having a great week so far. Middle part of the week. Now, I have not seen, where are we at today? July 22nd. I have not seen any Halloween candy. However, one of my friends yesterday was at a hardware type store and saw a big display, kind of one of those Ichabod crane, only it's a pumpkin head. The display is up. Mark your calendar. I saw it on July. Well, it was sent to me, I should say, on July 21st.
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The civil authorities have issued a child abduction emergency for all of Alabama beginning at 7:41 p.m. and ending at 7:56 p.m. The state of Alabama has issued a child abduction emergency, Amber Alert. The Enterprise Police Department and the Alabama Law Enforcement Agency ask for assistance in locating Kingston Dwayne Thomas. Kingston, a 2-year-old black male, was abducted from 3 Notch Road in Enterprise at approximately 5 p.m. on July 22, 2026. Kingston is described as 3 feet, 35 pounds, with black hair and brown eyes and was last seen wearing a yellow shirt with blue shorts. Authorities believe the child may be with Shamarco Shantas Moore traveling in a blue 2010 Hyundai Genesis bearing Alabama license plate A21TE2. The child is believed to be in extreme danger. Anyone with information is urged to immediately call 911 or contact the Enterprise Police Department at 334-347-2222.

0: Elton John and Crocodile Rock. I'm Keith Stevens. A couple of things on the calendar today. It's World Brain Day. In fact, one of the things I've done this summertime is try to teach myself, and I put that in quotes, I need to get a teacher, how to play the piano. I always wanted to do this because it's World Brain Day today, and they say that things like that are really good for your brain, like doing puzzles or crosswords. It's supposed to be a positive. Also today, it's National Hammock Day. I always thought it would be great to have one, except I always think I would fall out of one like the skipper on Gilligan's Island.
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1: News. I'm John Saucier talking about Tropical Storm Bertha making landfall in Louisiana this afternoon. Governor Jeff Landry warns residents there is still danger ahead.
2: I want to remind everyone of something important, that forecasts can change and even a weaker storm can produce dangerous rainfall, localized flooding, and hazardous travel conditions.
1: The storm will next pass into Texas. A storm surge is expected along the entire Gulf Coast. The storm could last into Thursday. Communities across West Virginia working to recover after severe flash flooding brought on by torrential rains. Governor Patrick Morrissey outlining his priorities.
3: We're going to find anyone who needs help. 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
1: A state of emergency has been declared for all 55 counties in West Virginia. 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
4: For Troy in the Wiregrass, cloudy tonight, low 74, southeast wind at 20, 60% chance of rain tomorrow, high 89, south wind at 15. 30% chance of rain tomorrow night, low 74, south wind at 20, and a 50% chance of afternoon showers Thursday, high 90, south wind to 10. Again tonight, cloudy and windy for Troy and the Wiregrass on Classic Hits 94.7. William Cowper had a hard life. He lost his mother at age 6, was mistreated by fellow students, and his father prevented him from marrying the girl he loved. He tried to commit suicide. After a year in an asylum, he was released to the care of a Christian couple and struggled with mental illness, yet wrote, "God moves in a mysterious way his wonders to perform. God never abandoned him, and he won't abandon you." Worship with First Baptist Church of Troy, Sundays at 10:15 on AM 970, FM 96.3, and online from our website, troyfbc.org.
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As I like to say, it's one of those songs that has kind of taken on a life of its own. Here's Toto in Africa. Speaking of lives, here's Don't Fear the Reaper by Blue Oyster Cult. I'm Keith Stevens.

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0: Hotels, Only the Lonely, covering the Roy Orbison classic, Keith Stevens. Well, here's something that most women have in common. 67% of women complain that they have to clean the sink after their mate shaves. I have to be honest with you, I try to keep this goatee pretty tight, and I have one of those groomers, and I am notorious for leaving whiskers in the sink. Guilty as charged.
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9: For Troy and the Wiregrass, cloudy tonight, low 74. 60% chance of rain tomorrow, high 89. 30% chance tomorrow night, low again 74. And a 50% chance Thursday afternoon, high 90. Winds are southeasterly to 20 miles an hour tonight and tomorrow night, to 15 tomorrow, and to 10 Thursday. Again tonight, cloudy and windy for Troy and the Wiregrass on Classic Hits 94.7. 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

0: And let us not forget the fact that song began its life as a B-side. 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

0: Alana, Siam, Key Stevens. All right, couples, what are you arguing about here in 2026? 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
9: for Troy in the Wiregrass. Cloudy tonight, low 74, southeast wind at 20, 60% chance of rain tomorrow, high 89, south wind at 15, 30% chance of rain tomorrow night, low 74, south wind at 20, and a 50% chance of afternoon showers Thursday, high 90, south wind to 10. Again tonight, cloudy and windy for Troy in the Wiregrass on Classic Hits 94.7.
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0: Hey, it's the Captain and Tennille. Love Will Keep Us Together. That was such a big hit. Many people forget that the Captain and Tennille not only had a number one song, they also had a short-lived variety show. I think it was one of those summer replacements. They had it on ABC. I love that era because that's the same era that gave us the Battle of the Network Stars. You can look these up. If you want to go down some rabbit holes, clearly I've done this, go watch some episodes of Battle of the Network Stars. You're going to see some stars and some names you probably have long forgotten about.
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2: I'm Doc Kirby. Here's a book bit. Green Breakdown, The Coming Renewable Energy Failure by Steve Gorham, New Linux Books. For the last 200 years, the rapid rise in technology and inventions using oil, natural gas, and coal have revolutionized the daily lives of billions of human beings across the globe. Their lives are better, cleaner, and longer due to the scientific revolution which relies on inexpensive electricity and fossil fuel-powered transportation. However, over the last three decades, society became convinced that a global energy transition is critical to saving the planet from humans. The United Nations, international groups, and every liberal political leader and climate scientist insist that we throw away fossil fuels and erect wildly expensive alternate energy sources. Because the polar caps are melting, the sea is rising, the coral is dying, the ocean is full of giant plastic islands, and coastal cities will be wiped away. Except the facts don't support these suppositions and predictions. Numerous climate prophets have made a fortune demanding that we change or die horribly, and all their ridiculous claims turn out to be as accurate as any two-bit psychic from any tabloid. The author explains, over the last 20 years, the world has spent almost $5 trillion to promote wind, solar, biofuels, and electric vehicles, but with surprisingly little to show for it. Coal, oil, and natural gas continue to provide about 80% of the world's total energy, the same energy share as the 1990s. Renewable energy suffers from a number of serious weaknesses, which emerge as penetration increases. Wind and solar are intermittent generators requiring dispatchable power sources such as natural

0: not a poison, the gas that plants breathe, and then they make oxygen. EVs are very heavy, and much of their electric power is required to move a much heavier vehicle than one powered by gasoline. Finally, a transition to renewables, which are unreliable, requires vast amounts of copper, cobalt, lithium, nickel, and other special materials, requiring a huge expansion in world mining, along with generating mountains of waste from those used giant wind turbine blades, solar panels, and batteries, none of which can be recycled at this time. It is a foundation based on faulty science and misguided societal acceptance. Natural forces dominate Earth's climate, not industrial emissions. Let's spend that vast fortune on feeding the hungry, drilling wells, and getting them reliable, cheap energy for their homes and businesses. To get the straight talk on climatism, WTBF welcomes back Steve Gorham on the bookshelf this Sunday on WTBF and my podcast on thebookshelf.podbean.com. 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I'm Doc Kirby. That's a book bit.
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1: Fox News, I'm Tom Graham. The Pentagon announcing a 12th night of strikes against Iran as President Trump issues fresh threats.
2: Trump now threatening to hit civilian infrastructure targets closer to the Iranian capital of Tehran. Writing on Truth Social, from this point forward, anytime the Islamic Republic of Iran shoots at a ship in the Strait of Hormuz, the United States will bomb and destroy one bridge or power plant.
1: Fox's Aisha Hosni, a Fox News poll shedding light on what Americans think of President Trump, the midterms, and economic growth.
3: 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The Democratic advantage comes as President Trump's approval rating stands at 39%, unchanged for the last 3 months.
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5: Exploring science in the sea. It's hard to think of anything good coming from earthquakes, but for life in part of the Southern Ocean, they could be crucial. A recent study found that underwater quakes could intensify blooms of phytoplankton. These tiny plant-like organisms form the base of the marine food web. They also absorb carbon dioxide from the air and release oxygen. So anything that bumps up their numbers a bit is good for life in the Southern Ocean and around the planet. Every spring and summer, a big bloom develops between Antarctica and New Zealand and Australia. But 3 decades of satellite photos revealed a huge range in the size of the bloom. Some years, it covers an area the size of Delaware. In others, it can be dozens of times larger, as big as California. The blooms are fed by iron, a key nutrient. But there's not a lot of it in the Southern Ocean, and the location of the annual bloom isn't near any of the most common sources of iron. So researchers looked for a deeper cause. They found that the bloom occurs in a region with lots of underwater volcanoes. Vents pump hot, iron-rich fluids into the water, possibly feeding the bloom. Records of volcanic activity in the region showed that when the ocean floor was rocked by earthquakes of magnitude 5 or greater in the months before a bloom, the event was much bigger. The tremors might clear out blocked vents or create new ones, boosting the amount of iron in the water, a positive impact for earthquakes. Science in the Sea is a production of the University of Texas Marine Science Institute and is on the web at scienceandthesea.org. I'm Holly Brawley.
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4: weather. For Troy and the Wiregrass, cloudy tonight, low 74. 60% chance of rain tomorrow, high 89. 30% chance tomorrow night, low again 74. And a 50% chance Thursday afternoon, high 90. Winds are southeasterly to 20 miles an hour tonight and tomorrow night, to 15 tomorrow, and to 10 Thursday. Again tonight, cloudy and windy for Troy and the Wiregrass on Classic Hits 94.7.

Here's one of my favorite guilty pleasure groups of the 80s, that is Spandau Ballet and True. I'm Keith Stevens. Now, Parallel Lines, it's Blondie, and One Way or Another, we're going to get you.

0: It's okay to continue with more great music. 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

0: Mr., there's Broken Wings. I'm Keith Stevens. Celebrity birthdays today. Danny Glover, 80, of course, in the Lethal Weapon movie series. Don Henley, Eagle, 79 today. And then comedian and actor Albert Brooks, 79. 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
13: For Troy and the Wiregrass, cloudy tonight, low 74, southeast wind at 20, 60% chance of rain tomorrow, high 89, south wind at 15, 30% chance of rain tomorrow night, low 74, south wind at 20, and a 50% chance of afternoon showers Thursday, high 90, south wind to 10. Again tonight, cloudy and windy for Troy and the Wiregrass on Classic Hits 94.7.
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0: Yeah, look at that. No sooner do I mention that Don Henley has a birthday today. 79, by the way. We're just tuning in, and there he is, the Boys of Summer. 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
13: For Troy and the Wiregrass, cloudy tonight, low 74. 60% chance of rain tomorrow, high 89. 30% chance tomorrow night, low again 74. And a 50% chance Thursday afternoon, high 90. Winds are southeasterly to 20 miles an hour tonight and tomorrow night, to 15 tomorrow and to 10 Thursday. Again tonight, cloudy and windy. 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

0: As well, they say, because it is a kind of a social experience. 70% of movie patrons watch with others. Gen Z, by the way, right now, most likely to be hanging out with somebody at the movies. The shared atmosphere, the communal popcorn, and collective reactions create that sense of intimacy and connection that many find hard to duplicate at home. Also, if you're going to see a movie like, you know, The Odyssey, you want to see that on the big, big screen.
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1: Fox News, I'm Ted Lindner. U.S. forces launching a 12th night of strikes against Iranian military targets, according to the Pentagon.
2: We don't need the Hormuz Strait, but we do it because we have to do it, because we cannot let Iran have a nuclear weapon.
1: President Trump speaking at a rally in Georgia today. This is the Republican-led House adopted a $95 billion budget proposal today. It would further fund the Iran war and other White House priorities over objections from Democrats. Communities across West Virginia working to recover after severe flash flooding brought on by torrential rains began Tuesday. Governor Patrick Morrissey.
3: We are concerned about loss of life. We're not here to make any specific announcements pertaining to that, but we are concerned about that. And that's why all of our efforts remain focus on examining different streets and areas and situations so we can report things to the public.
1: A state of emergency declared for all 55 counties in the Mountain State. 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
4: For Troy in the Wiregrass, cloudy tonight, low 74, southeast wind to 20, 60% chance of rain tomorrow, high 89, south wind to 15, 30% chance of rain tomorrow night, low 74, south wind to 20, and a 50% chance of afternoon showers Thursday, high 90, south wind to 10. Again tonight, cloudy and windy for Troy in the Wiregrass on Classic Hits 94.7.
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Kenny Loggins and the Danger Zone. I'm Keith Stevens. Hope you guys are having a great week so far. And here we are with songs you know, songs you love, and Tommy James. I'm Keith Stevens.

0: 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I'm Keith Stevens. 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
12: For Troy and the Wiregrass, cloudy tonight, low 74. 60% chance of rain tomorrow, high 89. 30% chance tomorrow night, low again 74. And a 50% chance Thursday afternoon, high 90. Winds are southeasterly to 20 miles an hour tonight and tomorrow night, to 15 tomorrow, and to 10 Thursday. Again tonight, cloudy and windy for Troy and the Wiregrass on Classic Hits 94.7.
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0: Jimmy Buffett in Margaritaville. I'm Keith Stevens. Thank you so much for listening.
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0: Aerosmith, there's crying. I'm Keith Stevens. Here we go with time wasting yet again. I feel like I see this survey. 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Average person going to waste a year of their life looking for stuff like George Carlin would have said. 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

0: Jerry Rafferty, there's Baker Street. I'm Keith Stevens. You may or may not know that laughing can strengthen your immunity, condition your muscles, increase your circulation, and relieve depression. But did you also know that having a sense of humor can boost your career? Studies show that people who use humor to cope with challenges at work are actually promoted faster and also farther than their serious-minded coworkers.
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1: News. I'm Sue Gossman. The House narrowly passing a $95 billion budget proposal tonight. It's a long shot to fund the conflict in Iran, provide aid to U.S. farmers, and voting law changes connected with the Save America Voter ID Act. The resolution adopted in a 216 to 214 vote. The first step in the reconciliation process that now heads to the Senate. It comes after War Secretary Pete Hegseth announced this week the Pentagon's running out of cash. While the Pentagon continuing to launch strikes the 12th night in a row, the president issuing some fresh threats today.
2: Trump now threatening to hit civilian infrastructure targets closer to the Iranian capital of Tehran. Writing on Truth Social, from this point forward, anytime the Islamic Republic of Iran shoots at a ship in the Strait of Hormuz, the United States will bomb and destroy one bridge or power plant.
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3: 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The City of Troy's Environmental Services Department holds a special cleanup in Council District 2, Greg Meek's district, this month. 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If your last name begins with P or L, renew your vehicle tag this month. 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Nobody talks more about South Alabama than us.
4: Hi, this is Shauna. Welcome to Johnny Erickson Tata Sharing Hope.
5: God always provides for what he asks us to do. Think about that. It's a powerful statement. God always provides for what he asks us to do. Okay, so here's one example out of many from the Bible. In Exodus chapter 12, when the Israelites left Egypt, they did not walk out empty-handed. The Bible says that, quote, "The Lord caused the Egyptians to look favorably on the Israelites, and they gave the Israelites whatever they asked for." So there they go, departing, not only freed from slavery, but carrying the wealth that God moved the Egyptians to give them. Now that abundant provision later became the very materials used to build the tabernacle in the desert. So before God ever asked for obedience from his people in the desert, he had already supplied what was needed in order to obey. Now that is so encouraging to me sitting in this wheelchair. God has inasmuch placed me in it, which is not an easy thing, but God always provides for what he asks me to do. And so even though he has asked me to live as a quadriplegic for pretty much all my life, he has provided grace upon grace, supplying exactly what I need in order to obey him in this chair. And the same is true for you. You could be the parent of a special needs child. You could be married to a difficult spouse. You could have a chronic medical condition. You could be caring for an aged parent. But if God is asking you to do this, he promises you in Philippians chapter 2, verse 13, and this is from the Amplified Bible version. It says, "For it is not your strength, but is God who is effectively at work in you, both to will and to work, that is, strengthening, energizing, and creating in you the longing and the ability to fulfill your purpose for his good pleasure." Now, that is the whole point. It's the end game. Because if we obey the Lord, if we trust him in our difficult circumstances, as a caregiver, as a wheelchair user, a patient spouse, if we trust him in these hard things, we please him. Like Philippians 2 says, "For God is working in you, giving you the desire and the power to do what pleases him." And oh, what a power-packed promise it is, almost too good to be true, because you will agree, it is often hard to obey the Lord when we are in a bewildering, demanding, tough circumstance. Actually, it feels near impossible to obey the Lord. But the promise is that God provides exactly what we need in order to obey him. In that tough situation, before God ever asked you for obedience, he had already supplied what you needed in order to obey. What a generous God we have. He gives us grace upon grace upon grace so that we can trust him in any difficult situation in life.
6: Oh, Johnny, You know I'm the mother of a special needs young adult, and I know I will never look at Philippians 2:13 the same way again. Thank you for reminding us that God provides what we need in order to obey Him. And caregiving is one of those difficult situations in life for which we need lots of grace. And so, friend, we're offering Ken Tata's booklet on caregiving called For Better or Worse. 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
3: For Troy in the Wiregrass, cloudy tonight, low 74, southeast wind at 20, 60% chance of rain tomorrow, high 89, south wind at 15, 30% chance of rain tomorrow night, low 74, south wind at 20, and a 50% chance of afternoon showers Thursday, high 90, south wind to 10. Again tonight, cloudy and windy for Troy in the Wiregrass on Classic Hits 94.7.

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0: Duran Duran, their song We Like the Wolf. Of course, Duran Duran, such a big part of the early days of MTV, getting ready to celebrate the big birthday, 45, in just a couple of weeks. In fact, you go back and watch that video. Simon Le Bon's got blonde hair in that one. A couple of the guys, Andy, had blonde hair in the first couple of years of Duran Duran. And what is your favorite Duran Duran song? That would be an interesting question for another show. For me, there are many to choose from. The underrated Is There Something I Should Know? You know, Please, Please Tell Me Now is at the top of my list anyway. Definitely in my top five. And Seven and the Ragged Tiger will always be my favorite album by the band.
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0: Hotel California played at one in honor of the 79th birthday of one Don Henley. 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

0: Jimmy Cliff from King Stevens, a little hack time. 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

Marvin Gaye, I'm Keith Stevens. Thanks for listening. Catch you guys tomorrow, same time. Question to leave you with. How do you know somebody is keeping a secret from you? Clues include touching the face when speaking, assuming a closed posture. That means folding their arms, crossing their legs, or turning away. And somebody may be hiding a secret if they start speaking in a high pitch.

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0: For Troy and the Wiregrass, cloudy tonight, low 74. 60% chance of rain tomorrow, high 89. 30% chance tomorrow night, low again 74. And a 50% chance Thursday afternoon, high 90. Winds are southeasterly to 20 miles an hour tonight and tomorrow night, to 15 tomorrow, and to 10 Thursday. Again tonight, cloudy and windy. 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
3: News, I'm Ted Linder. U.S. forces launching a 12th night of strikes against Iranian military targets.
4: We don't need the Hormuz Strait, but we do it because we have to do it, because we cannot let Iran have a nuclear weapon.
3: President Trump speaking at a rally in Georgia Wednesday. This is the Republican-led House adopted a $95 billion budget proposal. It would further fund the Iran war and other White House priorities. And a Fox News poll shedding light on what Americans think of President Trump, the midterms, and economic growth.
5: A Fox News poll of over 1,000 U.S. voters finding if the November election was today, 53% would back the Democratic candidate in their House district, while 46% would back the Republican. The Democratic advantage comes as President Trump's approval rating stands at 39%, unchanged for the last 3 months.
3: Fox's Kristen Goodwin. 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

It's all your favorites, playing them one after the other. I'm Chris Kellogg, glad to have you here. One in three couples say if you want to start an argument, you have to use this phrase. You know what that phrase is? We'll talk about it in two songs.

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0: Romantics, what I like about you, they're on tour with Toto and with Christopher Cross. All right, one in every three couples say, if you want to start an argument, use this phrase. Some of the wrong guesses, what do you want for dinner? I'm not trying to pick a fight, but it's fine, whatever. And you don't listen. Yeah, those phrases, those aren't the ones guaranteed to start the argument. You know what is? Calm down.
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0: Belinda Carlisle and Mad About You. Loved her with the Go-Go's. 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

0: Journey and Don't Stop Believing, and I'm Chris Kellogg. Glad to have you here. By the way, there is this TikTok band called Raised Wrong, and it's two kids plus their dad, and they're in this 80s cover band, and they're phenomenal. One of the things that they do is they all three stand in front of different keyboards, and they play all these synthesizer and keyboard riffs from the 80s songs that we know and love, just like Don't Stop Believing by Journey. The band is called Raised Wrong.
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0: Jay Ferguson in Thunder Island, and I'm Chris Kellogg. Thanks for having us on. Do you put salt on your watermelon before you eat it? My dad always did that, but I don't. I like the sweetness way too much. It turns out, though, putting salt on watermelon actually helps with the absorption of the water content of the watermelon, as well as the nutrients that are in the watermelon. So you might want to give it a try. It's just not the way that I've always liked it, but boy, my dad swore by it. He also put salt on tomatoes, too.
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1: News. I'm Sue Guzman. The House has passed a $95 billion budget proposal to fund the conflict in Iran, provide aid to U.S. farmers, and voting law changes connected with the Save America Voter ID Act. No Democrats voted for it. It comes after War Secretary Pete Hegseth announced this week that the Pentagon is running out of cash. It now heads to the Senate. The Pentagon launching a 12th night of strikes against Iran. President Trump issues fresh threats.
2: Trump now threatening to hit civilian infrastructure targets closer to the Iranian capital of Tehran. Writing on Truth Social, from this point forward, anytime the Islamic Republic of Iran shoots at a ship in the Strait of Hormuz, the United States will bomb and destroy one bridge or power plant.
1: Fox's Aisha Hosni. And Tropical Storm Bertha making landfall in southeast Louisiana, bringing heavy rains and the risk of flooding, winds 45 miles an hour. 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
7: 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I'm now a regular participant on the morning show. Having been involved with Alabama politics for many decades, I'm often asked by many political candidates, "Steve, I've got limited campaign money. Where should I spend it?" I always tell them the WTBF morning show, the listening audience is overwhelming, and it crosses all demographic lines. Young and old alike, all over Pike County, tune into the morning show on WTBF. 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

0: There's Foreigner and Waiting for a Girl Like You, and we appreciate you being here. I'm Chris Kellogg. Well, Prime Video is doing a reboot of the 1987 movie RoboCop as a TV series. It's already ordered 8 episodes, aiming to transform the feature film into long-form storytelling by making it a series. It'll focus on the giant tech conglomerate implanting the consciousness of a fallen officer into a powerful robot on the police force. We've all seen the movie. I always thought the movie was just kind of meh, so we'll kind of see how the TV series goes.
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0: The car is just what I needed, and I'm Chris Kellogg. 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

0: Black crows and hard to handle. Well, most of us talk a good game about protecting our own privacy, but it turns out when it comes down to it, we like to invade other people's privacy. 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Almost a third of us sometimes or always steal a glance at another person's email. Almost half of us sometimes or always read documents that don't relate to us at work. And more than 7 out of 10 of us say that we like to eavesdrop. 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

0: I love that one. Low Rider from War. And glad to have you here. I'm Chris Kellogg. Well, the average parent will have about 6 arguments with this person each day. No, it's not their significant other. It's their child. Works out to about 42 arguments a week, about 2,184 arguments a year. Not cleaning the plate is the most common argument. And guess what? Parents only win about half of them.
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0: I'm Doc Kirby. Here's a book bit. Praying with Jesus, Getting to the Heart of the Lord's Prayer by Adriel Sanchez, New Growth Press. I read this book last summer, and it has stayed with me ever since. Phrases like, prayer is the song of your heart to God, and the silence of heaven makes way for the prayers of the saints, from Revelation 8, as he quiets heaven to hear the cries of his children on earth. That's powerful writing that reminds us of the power of prayer, something far too many Christians take far too casually. Oh, we get on our knees when someone we love is in need of medical miracles, which is fine, but we need to be in prayer on an everyday, ongoing basis, because the Lord and Master of all things invites us to do just that. Prayer requires humility, and for too many, that's our biggest stumbling block, pride, the original sin. We must avoid hypocrisy, praying for attention from others, and superstition, saying something without faith that there really is a God who hears our prayers. The ancient prayers of people like Clement and Augustine and Martin Luther show how to pray with a genuine, contrite, and obedient heart, and they are shared throughout this little book. Prayer does not insist on any particular posture other than humility before the Lord. Make time to pray so that the normal distractions of life don't keep us from prayer. Use a prayer journal. Read the prayers of others. The Bible is full of them. Let Scripture stir your heart to pray. After that preparation, we start to carefully analyze and respect the Lord's Prayer itself. Our Father, who is in heaven. Only children adopted into His family have the honor to call Him Father. And true prayer is never an exercise in futility. Hallowed be your name. The God who needs nothing gives everything out of love. Your kingdom come. The kingdom advances around us, ahead of us, and in us. Your will be done on earth as it is in heaven. The ultimate test of true faith is to ask for His revealed truth to be accomplished. Give us this day our daily bread. We are dependent on God for our physical and spiritual needs made new every day. And forgive us our debts as we forgive our debtors. Sin is gravest because it eats away at our souls, and only God can forgive sin because He is the one offended by it. And lead us not into temptation, but deliver us from evil. God doesn't make us sin, but He is our only hope against sinning. This is the prayer that our Lord Jesus gave us as the perfect template for all our prayers communicating with Him. He doesn't just hear our prayers, He delights in them. Praying with Jesus, Getting to the Heart of the Lord's Prayer by Adriel Sanchez, New Growth Press. I'm Doc Kirby. That's a book bit.
1: News. I'm Ted Linder. A Fox News poll shedding light on what Americans think of President Trump, the midterms, and economic growth.
2: A Fox News poll of over 1,000 U.S. voters finding if the November election was today, 53% would back the Democratic candidate in their House district, while 46% would back the Republican. The Democratic advantage comes as President Trump's approval rating stands at 39%, unchanged for the last 3 months.
1: Fox's Kristen Goodwin. And U.S. forces launching a 12th night of strikes against Iranian military targets.
3: We don't need the Hormuz Strait, but we do it because we have to do it, because we cannot let Iran have a nuclear weapon.
1: President Trump speaking at a rally in Georgia Wednesday. This is the Republican-led House adopted a $95 billion budget proposal. It would further fund the Iran war and other White House priorities. 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

It's all your favorites playing them one after the other. I'm Chris Kellogg. Well, we know it's good for us. It's a great fringe benefit, and we just don't do it enough. I'll explain coming up in two songs.

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0: The police and every little thing she does is magic, and thanks for being here. Well, we know it's good for us. We just don't get enough of it, and now we want more. In fact, we'd rather get this than a pay raise. You know what it is? Vacation days. We'd rather get more vacation time than get a pay raise right now. The same survey also found out that about 23% of bosses admit they expect people to do at least some work while they're on vacation. That's why we call it our vacation.
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0: Bryan Adams and Cuts Like a Knife. He is wrapping up his role with the Punches Tour, at least the U.S. leg. That ends at the end of this month, and then at the end of August, he'll do the Canadian leg of the tour.
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0: Michael Jackson and Billie Jean, and I'm Chris Kellogg. Malcolm Jamal Warner's widow is suing his mother over his estate. She says she's owed $1.2 million from their prenuptial agreement. Unfortunately, the most recent estate plan was created back in 1996, decades before she or their daughter entered Malcolm's life. You may recall Malcolm Jamal Warner from The Cosby Show drowned last July while swimming off the coast of Costa Rica.
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0: 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And thanks for having us on. Well, sunshine makes us nicer and makes us want to help others out. 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
3: News. I'm Sue Guzman. Another night of U.S. military strikes against Iranian military targets. Speaking in Georgia, President Trump claimed the U.S. does not need the Strait of Hormuz.
4: If you combine us and Venezuela, we have about 62% of the world's oil market. So we don't need straits. We don't need anything. We don't need the Hormuz Strait, but we do it because we have to do it, because we cannot let Iran have a nuclear weapon.
3: Communities across West Virginia inundated with floodwaters after torrential rains. Governor Patrick Morrisey declaring a state of emergency in dozens of counties.
5: Right now, we're in the phase of search and rescue. 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

It's all your favorites. I'm Chris Kellogg. Glad to have you here. All right, what was the big winner from the World Cup besides Spain? We're going to talk about it here in two songs.

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0: Bruce Springsteen and Dancing in the Dark. Well, the World Cup final got 63 million viewers across Fox, Telemundo, and Peacock, which smashes the record for soccer viewership in the U.S. It's just pretty amazing, isn't it? I would say that Fox, Telemundo, and Peacock were among the winners of the World Cup final, as well as, of course, Spain. We can't leave the actual team out. Also a winner is soccer overall in America. I think we're going to see more of that show up on television.
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2: The U.S. Treasury quietly released its official financial report for 2025. It appears by its own numbers, the U.S. government seems insolvent. It's reported that the Treasury shows about $6 trillion in assets and over $47 trillion in liabilities. Add it all up, and it looks like the U.S. owes more than $130 trillion it doesn't have. 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

0: Depeche Mode and Policy of Truth, and thanks for being here. All right, here we go, our relationship challenge. 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Well, according to a new survey, men and women have different answers to that. 43% of men said they would definitely tell their friend that they're making a big mistake, but only 38% of women would say something. 59% of people under 24 would for sure say something. But us older folks, yeah, we'd kind of keep it to ourselves.
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0: There's America and Sister Golden Hair, and thanks for having us on. Well, if you want your kids to be successful, we have to stop overscheduling them and let them have more free time. A study found that the more kids do, the more stressed out the entire family feels, and that actually can keep kids from reaching their full potential. Experts suggest leaving at least two or three evenings or the weekend free so kids can just play and be kids.
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0: My head is bursting and I just don't feel well. I think I'm coming down with something. I really need to see a doctor, but I don't have a regular physician.
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3: Fox News, I'm Ted Linder. U.S. forces launching a 12th night of strikes against Iranian military targets, according to the Pentagon.
4: We don't need the Hormuz Strait, but we do it because we have to do it, because we cannot let Iran have a nuclear weapon.
3: President Trump speaking at a rally in Georgia Wednesday. This is the Republican-led House adopted a $95 billion budget proposal, would further fund the Iran war and other White House priorities over objections from Democrats. And communities across West Virginia working to recover after severe flash flooding brought on by torrential rains began Tuesday. Governor Patrick Morrissey.
5: We are concerned about loss of life. We're not here to make any specific announcements pertaining to that, but we are concerned about that. And that's why all of our efforts remain focused on examining different streets and areas and situations so we can report things to the public.
3: A state of emergency declared for all 55 counties in the state. 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

0: Cyndi Lauper in True Colors, and we appreciate you being here. Well, Ryan Reynolds confirms that there will be another Deadpool movie. He said, there's eventually, you know, another Deadpool film. It's going to be great. That's what he said. That's the quote. Reynolds has said before that Deadpool works best in a supporting role rather than in the central as the central figure of a movie. And that has led to some speculation that with all the focus on X-Men and the Marvel Cinematic Universe, Deadpool may show up in an X-Men or X-Force movie. We'll just have to wait and see what happens. But Ryan Reynolds says, yeah, Deadpool's going to be back.
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0: Joan Jett and the Blackhearts, I Hate Myself for Loving You. I'm Chris Kellogg, glad to have you here. A lot more of your favorites coming right now.
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0: Michael Jackson and Beat It. Just last week, we learned the Michael Jackson biopic has surpassed $1 billion at the box office. It's the first biopic ever to achieve that milestone. It breaks out about $371 million earned in the U.S. and $630 million outside the U.S. And now there's actually talk of a sequel that would pick up after the end of the Victory Tour.
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0: There's Steely Dan and Do It Again, and I'm Chris Kellogg. Glad to have you here. I love it when my wife cooks or bakes. It's really one of her passions, or at least so I thought. It turns out she might just be putting something off. It's called procrastibaking, the practice of baking something so you can avoid doing something you should be doing. So that's what it is, and that's why my waistline is what it is.
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1: News. I'm Sue Guzman. The Pentagon launching a 12th night of strikes against Iran as President Trump issues fresh threats.
2: Trump now threatening to hit civilian infrastructure targets closer to the Iranian capital of Tehran. Writing on Truth Social, from this point forward, anytime the Islamic Republic of Iran shoots at a ship in the Strait of Hormuz, the United States will bomb and destroy one bridge or power plant.
1: Fox's Aisha Hosni, a newly released Fox News poll shedding light on what Americans think of President Trump, the midterms, and economic growth.
3: Fox News poll of over 1,000 U.S. voters finding if the November election was today, 53% would back the Democratic candidate in their House district, while 46% would back the Republican. The Democratic advantage comes as President Trump's approval rating stands at 39%, unchanged for the last 3 months.
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4: 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Reginald Hare was a church musician who later served as a parish priest in England and the Bishop of Calcutta. No matter where he served, Reginald was always impressed by the holiness of God. His most famous hymn reflects the awe of majesty of God. Holy, holy, holy, Lord God Almighty, God in three persons, blessed Trinity. 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

0: Peter Gabriel, I'm Jenna Clay, and yeah, it's that time of the year. We've got fairs going on and, of course, some crazy foods going along with it. At the Minnesota State Fair, there's a beer that tastes like ranch dressing. It's described as a ranch dressing-flavored cream ale, blending smooth malt with hints of buttermilk, herbs, and spices, and that's a hard no from me. They also have a dill pickle seltzer, and I will drink every bit of that.
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0: Summer of 69. I'm Jenna Clay, and we have some music-related birthdays today. Michelle Williams of Destiny's Child is 47, and the one and only Slash is 61.
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0: Good morning, my friends, and welcome to another edition of The Morning Show. I hope you're having a fantastic morning. I hope it's going swimmingly, as it should. It's Thursday. You, my friend, have made it through the first half of the week, and now is the slow and steady trek down the mountain towards the weekend. It's going to be a great day. It's Thursday after all, which means Friday is tomorrow, and just after that is Saturday. Can you believe it? I can't. But yeah, it's looking like a wonderful Thursday. We are so excited to spend our morning here with you on The Morning Show. I'm excited, for sure. So let's get it kicking with a little look at the weather, shall we?
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0: 73 degrees here on the square. 73 out at Troy Municipal Airport this morning. They're reporting fair skies, and I think we can agree. I didn't quite see, but hey, I'll take them for their word. Currently, it's a little too dark for me to tell. Today, though, you can expect a high of 93 degrees with partly sunny skies. Tonight, a low of 73, a 20% chance of thunderstorms this evening, and then partly cloudy overnight. Friday, a high of 94, mostly sunny, and then a slight 20% chance of thunderstorms in the afternoon. Friday night, a low of 74 and mostly cloudy. Saturday, a high of 94, mostly sunny, and then a 30% chance of thunderstorms in the afternoon. And Saturday night, a low of 74 and partly cloudy. Sunday, a high of 94, mostly sunny, and then a slight 20% chance of thunderstorms in the afternoon. And Sunday night, a low of 74 and mostly clear. So it looks like the weekend has opened up for some plans. Looks like we've got the standard sunny days with maybe possibly rainy afternoons. Maybe is how it's looking, which is ideal for this time of year. I mean, that's the best you're going to get. To be completely honest, that constitutes a beautiful July day, a gorgeous July day. So, looks like you, my friend, are good to make some plans to go outside this weekend and frolic through the meadows, or maybe the sand if you are brave enough to go down to the beach right now. I say brave because it's just going to be a little fun after everything's washed ashore due to our little friend Bertha in the Gulf. But other than that, it's still going to be gorgeous. I love these beaches down here. The Gulf has my heart. Anyways, let's get right into it this morning. Let's get on with some music, shall we? Right into it. Thank you so much for joining us this morning once again. I hope you have a great Thursday. A terrific Thursday. It's going to be awesome.

0: Good morning. Here's today's devotional entitled Name Upon Name. We're reading Matthew 1, verses 1 through 16. Here's the family tree of Jesus Christ, David's son, Abraham's son. Abraham had Isaac. Isaac had Jacob. Jacob had Judah and his brothers. Judah had Perez and Zerah. The mother was Tamar. Perez had Hezron. Hezron had Aram. Aram had Abinadab. Abinadab had Nashon. Nashon had Salmon. Salmon had Boaz. His mother was Rahab. Boaz had Obed. Ruth was the mother. Obed had Jesse. Jesse had David. And David became king. David had Solomon. Uriah's wife was the mother. Solomon had Rehoboam. Rehoboam had Abijah. Abijah had Asa. Asa had Jehoshaphat. Jehoshaphat had Joram. Joram had Uzziah. Uzziah had Jotham. Jotham had Ahaz. Ahaz had Hezekiah. Hezekiah had Manasseh. Manasseh had Amon. Amon had Josiah. Josiah had Jehoiachin and his brothers. And then the people were taken into the Babylonian exile. When the Babylonian exile ended, Jehoiachin had Shealtiel, who had Zerubbabel, who had Abiud, who had Eliakim, who had Azor, who had Zadok, who had Achim, who had Eliud, who had Eleazar, who had Mathan, who had Jacob, who had Joseph, Mary's husband, the Mary who gave birth to Jesus, the Jesus who was called Christ. Dalton Conley, a sociologist at New York University, and his wife, Natalie, have two children. Several years ago, they sought permission from the city to change their 5-year-old son, Yao Xing Haino Augustus Eisner Alexander Weezer Knuckles Jeremichko Conley. Actually, a lot of that name was already his, but his parents added 3 of the middle names. They had specific reasons for each one. I believe that God had specific reasons for the names he included in the beginning of Matthew's gospel. It may seem like a long, boring list of meaningless names, but they serve at least 2 purposes. First, they provide the framework by which true Hebrews could establish their family roots and maintain religious purity against outside influences. Second, the names reflected the sovereign work of God. They revealed God's dealings in the past, which resulted in the birth of the Messiah. The Lord used all kinds of people in Jesus' lineage, farmers, kings, a prostitute, adulterers, liars. When we read this list, we are reminded of the faithfulness of God. As you think about being a part of God's family by faith in Christ, remember His faithfulness to you and His desire to use you to bring about His purposes. O God, grant me the strength of heart and will and motive to not falter, but to do my part to fulfill your purpose. Amen.
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0: News. I'm CJ Papa. The U.S. military is not letting up, pounding Iran for a dozen straight nights.
1: CENTCOM says these strikes were once again focused on degrading Iran's ability to threaten vessels in the Strait of Hormuz. The Iranians have also released new statements over the past 24 hours with the country's top negotiator, Mohammad Khalibov, saying on X, if our security is not ensured, no infrastructure will be safe.
0: Fox's Trey Yinks in Tel Aviv. Speaking in the Philippines, Secretary of State Marco Rubio says Iran is begging the U.S. to make a deal, but...
2: The problem with Iran is every time they make a deal, the people that are in charge there, they either break it or they want to change it. So it looks like they're not ready to make a deal, so they're going to continue to pay a price.
0: Eastern Texas could be the next target for Tropical Storm Bertha for a second landfall at some point today. 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
7: With another ARN News update, I'm Leah Brandon. Enterprise police say the child that was the subject of an Amber Alert last night has been found safe. Kingston Thomas was found in Montgomery, but the man who's believed to have abducted him, his uncle, has not been found. Authorities claim Shermarco Moore abducted the two-year-old from a babysitter's house. Moore's wanted on an active warrant on a charge of kidnapping. The Irondale City Council launching a new project aimed at improving water safety and ensuring more residents learn how to swim. This comes after a series of recent drowning deaths across central Alabama. The council unanimously approving using $1,000 in mayoral discretionary funds to begin Project Lifesaver. And the city of Chelsea voting to put a one-year moratorium on business licenses and building permits for data centers. Officials say they'll spend that time reviewing city policies on zoning and regulations. I'm Leah Brandon. And you're up to date around the world, around your state. This is the Alabama Radio Network.
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11: And in our local news this morning, the Disabled American Veterans Wiregrass Chapter 99 has their monthly meeting tonight at the New Brockton Senior Center. Fellowship is at 6:15, the meal at 6:30, and the meeting at 7. Troy University hosts summer commencement Friday at 10 o'clock in Trojan Arena. They'll have more than 360 graduates expecting to participate. And Dr. E. Galen McCullough, founder and lead surgeon at McCullough Plastic Surgery, will speak. The date to create scheduled for Friday scheduled for Friday night has been canceled. Pike County Farmers Market will be open from 8 to noon at the Bicentennial Park there on Saturday. Please come and support your local farmers. Workers of the Word and Island Girl down in Brundage at 115 South S.A. Graham Boulevard, they're having a back-to-school biennial breakfast. It's a free pancake breakfast open to everyone from 8 to noon. They'll have a prayer and praise service at 2. Everyone is welcome to that. The Alabama Agricultural Museum at Landmark Park in Dothan will have a butter-making event there at the park on Saturday from 11 to 3. Visitors will get to make and take home their own butter while supplies last. It's sponsored by Friends of the Agricultural Museum, and it is free to the public. On Monday, the Pike County Commission will meet Monday evening at 5:15 on the second floor of the Pike County Health Department building on South Franklin Drive in Troy. AA will meet Monday night at 7 at First Baptist Church there in Luverne, and Narcotics Anonymous will meet at 7 at Riverview Baptist Church on 231 north of Troy. And that is our local news for this Thursday, July 23rd.
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11: And in other news, Teddy L. Bundrick, age 65, of Brundage, died Monday. There'll be a memorial service for Teddy Bundrick today at 2 at Green Hills Funeral Home with Jason McLeod officiating. 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Terrell Jackson, also known as Tyrone, age 57, of Troy, died recently. Funeral services for Terrell Jackson will be Saturday at 10 at George F. Grubbs Funeral Home Chapel here in Troy with visitation from noon until 5:30. George F. Grubbs Funeral Home directing. Retired Lieutenant Colonel Kenneth C. Davis, age 84, of Crestview, Florida, formerly of Troy, died recently. The funeral for Kenneth C. Davis will be Saturday at 11 at Green Hills Funeral Home in Troy with burial with full military honors. There'll be a reception following the service to greet friends. Lieutenant Colonel Davis was a class of 1959 member from Troy High School. Green Hills Funeral Home is directing. Funeral announcements are listed on our website at WTBFradio.com. Just click on obituaries.
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12: And taking a look at our weather this morning, currently 73 degrees here on the square, 72 out at Troy Municipal Airport. They're reporting a little bit of fog out that way. Just a bit, so maybe keep your eyes peeled until the sun can melt that all away. You never know what might hop out of the fog on your way to work. Today, a high of 93 degrees and partly sunny. Tonight, a low of 73, a 20% chance of thunderstorms this evening, and then partly cloudy overnight. Friday, a high of 94, mostly sunny, and then a slight 20% chance of thunderstorms in the afternoon. And Friday night, a low of 74 and mostly cloudy. Saturday, we're looking at a high of 94, mostly sunny, and then a 30% chance of thunderstorms in the afternoon. And Saturday night, a low of 74 and partly cloudy. So we're really looking at great weather this weekend for sure. Saturday and Sunday, much of the same, highs of 94, a very slight rain chance in the afternoon with lows in the 74 degree range both Saturday and Sunday night. So perfect for getting out and enjoying that nice, extremely warm sun. We did get a little rain in the area yesterday.
13: Really?
12: We did. Mr. Bobby out in Banks had about a tenth of an inch.
11: Really?
12: So, I know we got a little over at my house, so I'll have to check our rain gauge here at the station here soon, see if we got any, because I'm not entirely sure.
11: We did get a little sprinkle. I do remember I walked over to Mama Goldberg's, and now I don't know how long it lasted. It was just a sprinkle.
12: Yeah. You know? I know we got enough to hear on the roof. We have a tin roof, so that was interesting to see. But maybe we got enough here to actually register on our rain gauge.
11: We'll
12: Who
11: see.
12: Knows?
11: We'll see.
12: But in the meantime, we're going to take a look here at the Southeast Ag Livestock Report before getting into ARN Sports here at 6:15. 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It's Thursday morning, my friends. Just you wait to see what kind of amazing music we've got lined up for you today.
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14: In livestock news from Southeast AgNet, the U.S. dairy industry is applauding the Trump administration's latest effort to challenge Canadian dairy trade practices and defend market access promised under the U.S.-Mexico-Canada Agreement, or USMCA. The White House announced this week it will impose a 50% tariff on dairy imports from Canada, invoking Section 338 of the Tariff Act of 1930. Administration officials say the action is aimed at holding Canada accountable for what they describe as discriminatory trade practices that continue to limit opportunities for U.S. dairy exporters. The National Milk Producers Federation and the U.S. Dairy Export Council both voiced strong support for the move. USDEC President and CEO Krista Harden says Canada has repeatedly misused its tariff rate quota system, preventing U.S. dairy exporters from fully benefiting from the market access commitment. She says it's time for Canada to address those concerns and other unresolved dairy trade issues. NMPF President and CEO Greg Dowd says the administration's action sends a clear message that Canada's dairy trade practices will no longer be tolerated. He argues Canada policies continue to discriminate against U.S. dairy farmers by effectively blocking access that was negotiated as part of the trade agreement. Under USMCA, Canada agreed to provide additional duty-free access for U.S. dairy products through tariff rate quotas. However, dairy industry groups say Canada's administration of those quotas has resulted in chronic underuse and has denied U.S. exporters the market opportunities they were promised. Industry leaders are urging the administration to make resolution of those issues a priority during the ongoing USMCA review. For more information, visit southeastagnet.com. I'm Elizabeth Sanders with Southeast AgNet.
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7: 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Alabama head football coach Kalen DeBoer addressing the naysayers at the SEC Media Days. Angie Norvell has more.
17: DeBoer was asked about comments from some who say Alabama is no longer the standard in college football. He says the Tide has to go out and get the job done to prove it.
18: We understand also that there's an expectation that is different at Alabama, and we signed up for that. We're all about that, and we want to continue to push to make sure that we reach the expectations that we have, first of all, internally.
17: He says that'll help others and the diehard fans see the work Tide players are putting in.
18: Because they are definitely doing that. These are guys that have high character, that want it bad, that want to continue to carry on the tradition of the program here at Alabama.
17: The Crimson Tide opens the season on September 5th when they host East Carolina. I'm Angie Norvell.
7: Meanwhile, Alabama football does not appear to be in any rush to name a starting quarterback for the upcoming season. DeBoer saying that Keylon Russell and Austin Mack are in a competition headed into fall camp. DeBoer mentioned it will be a tough decision to choose between the two players. In basketball, head coach Nate Oates continuing his recruiting momentum. He has secured a commitment from TJ St. Louis, a 7-foot, 266-pound center from Canada. He's expected to further bolster the Tide's front court depth. The Auburn Tigers men's basketball team making its season debut Wednesday, October 14th, taking on Florida State in an exhibition game. It's Ballin' at Boutwell, a charity exhibition game. We have a major announcement from the University of South Alabama. The longtime deputy AD, Daniel McCarthy, has officially been elevated from interim status, and he is now the permanent athletics director. The Atlanta Braves holding off the San Diego Padres 7-6 at Truist Park. Atlanta has won three of its last four and will wrap up its four-game series today. I'm Leah Brandon with sports on the Alabama Radio Network.
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19: For the first time since July 1st, the Red Sox have lost the game. Their winning streak ends at 15 with a 5-1 loss to the Orioles. Boston extended the streak by winning game one of the doubleheader, but couldn't get the sweep as Oriole pitcher Kyle Bradish cooled off the Sox, allowing only one run while striking out 8 in 6 innings.
20: Fenway's always a fun, difficult place to pitch, but obviously their team has been doing really good as of late. But yeah, I definitely went out there with that on my mind, trying to end it.
19: With the Red Sox losing, the longest current winning streak in baseball is 3 games shared by the Rays, Royals, and Astros. More NFL training camps are getting started. Rookies for 5 teams report today. In Kansas City, the Chiefs unveil renderings for their new $3 billion domed stadium. It's expected to be ready for the 2031 season. And the PGA Tour is in Minnesota this week. The 3M Open is teeing off in the Twin Cities this morning. Kurt Kitayama is the defending champ. I'm Matt McCoy.
12: And just like that, it's time for local news this morning.
11: And it is. The Braves will play this middle of the day today at 11. This one will go on the air. You can listen live to the Braves on FM 96.3. They'll be wrapping up a 4-game series with the San Diego Padres. I believe last night they were winning like 7-1. And then the Padres started coming back, which was kind of typical Braves lately. You know, what happens in their games lately. Let's see if I can find the box score. They scored 6 in the eighth, the Braves did to make it 7-1, and then they let the Padres score 5 in the top of the ninth to make it 6-7, both scoring all their points just about in the last inning and a half. So we'll see how the Braves hold out today. They have, the Padres, the Padres or the Braves won Monday night, the Padres won Tuesday night, Braves winning last night. So right now they are winning the series 2-1. It could be a tied series if the Padres win today, but maybe the Braves will pull out that last win for this series to have a 3-1 series win over the Padres. But we'll see today at 11 on WTBF FM 96.3. And it is Thursday today.
12: It is. It is Thursday. We need all the energy we can get.
11: We're kind of slow at it this morning.
12: Yes, to say the least.
11: Was it foggy when you came in this morning?
12: No.
11: A little foggy? I could see it. I mean, it wasn't on the ground. Yeah. You know?
12: I just wasn't paying attention.
11: Sometimes
12: I open my eyes and I'm at work.
11: There you go.
12: Sometimes, some days are like that, where you're just kind of...
11: You're like, how did I get here?
12: Yeah, exactly.
11: But we are going to play some music here and go ahead and get started. I know we talked about yesterday doing some disco. What'd you pull up today, Abby?
12: Disco.
11: Disco, there you go.
12: Let's get right into it, shall we?

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0: That was A Taste of Honey with Boogie, Oogie, Oogie. Before that, I played Blame It on the Boogie from the Jacksons. And, you know, they've been having a little bit of a resurgence since the Michael Jackson movie came out, which I still have not seen. But I'll get around to that eventually. Once it comes out on streaming, I prefer to watch things at my own house.
1: The movie, the biopic?
0: Mm-hmm.
1: Called MJ, is that what it's called?
0: I don't know what it's called.
1: I want to see that.
0: Yeah.
1: I enjoyed the Queen one, the Queen biopic. Not as much the Elton John, but...
0: I still haven't seen the Elton John one.
1: It's okay. It's not as good as Queen, I think.
0: Yeah.
1: Different focus and all, but I've heard a lot of good things about MJ.
0: Mm-hmm. My friend Dalvin has seen it like 3 or 4 times.
1: Oh, has he? So it must be good, huh?
0: Yeah,

0: Yeah.
1: Anyways. If you've got a disco song you want to hear, give us a call. We're doing a little disco magic. Would you say that's the 70s disco?
0: Yeah.
1: 60s, early, or late 60s, early, or in the 70s?
0: Definitely the 70s.
1: Swung a little bit into the 80s. No, you say no, John White? Just 70s?
0: Yeah, just 70s.
1: Okay. It was kind of winding down in the 80s. Early 80s, maybe. But
0: yeah.
1: Anyway, a lot of disco dancing happened here in Troy at the, what was it called? The Step Ahead Lounge? A lot of dancing happening there.
0: Absolutely, I'm sure. But it is July 23rd, so I wanted to take a moment and tell you about the national days happening today. Just because I think it's fun. It doesn't mean anything. Anyone can make up a national day. I could say it's National Put Your Sock on the Left Foot First Day.
1: And they would take it. There are some crazy ones.
0: So here we go. Today is Gorgeous Grandma Day.
1: Oh, look there. That's my day.
0: It's National Vanilla Ice Cream Day.
1: Oh, that's my day, too. Love some vanilla ice cream.
0: It's National Refreshment Day.
1: Oh, we'll take some refreshment.
0: And it's also National Lemon Day.
1: I like lemon flavoring.
0: I like it in some things.
1: Yeah. Oh, I love lemon cheesecake.
0: Sometimes I'll have a
1: lemon bars.
0: Yeah. Sometimes I'll have a lemon-filled donut from Trojan Donuts, and it just makes me realize how lemon-flavored Fruit Loops are.
1: Really? I hadn't thought about that.
0: The lemon filling at Trojan Donuts is very reminiscent of Fruit Loops, but it's really good. And I don't really like lemon-filled donuts. My husband gets that one because he's a big lemon-filled donut guy, and he loves it. He just loves it.
1: Step ahead.
0: But he... Oh, my goodness. I just lost my train of thought. It's too early, my friends. But, yeah. Love that lemon-filled donut from Trojan Donuts. Mm-hmm. I don't know how we got on that topic, I guess. National Lemon Day. Yay! But we're going to try to fit one more song in before we get back in to Fox News here at top of the hour. The only question is, what do we play? I've got so many good songs pulled up today. I don't even know if I'll get to all of them, but we're going to try our hardest.
1: Well, you have a great day.

0: Washington. The Trump administration signs a deal with Saudi Arabia to develop nuclear power using American companies' reactors and fuel. Secretary of State Marco Rubio.
1: Any agreement that we would make on civil nuclear energy with Saudi Arabia or any other country is going to have safeguards in place to ensure that those cannot ever be turned into a weapons program.
0: The deal needs congressional approval. It's been 12 straight nights of airstrikes in Iran.
2: This follows a new warning from President Trump on Wednesday when he posted to Truth Social saying, from this point forward, anytime the Islamic Republic of Iran shoots at a ship in the Strait of Hormuz, whether it be by missile, rocket, drone, or any other device or weapon, the United States will bomb and destroy one bridge or power plant. While no vessels were attacked in the Strait overnight, a Saudi-owned oil tanker was targeted in the Red Sea by Houthi forces in Yemen.
0: It's Fox's Trey Yingst. Oil prices are up about 4% today. 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
15: With another ARN News update, I'm Leah Brandon. Checking damage from Tropical Storm Bertha along the Alabama coast. While the center of the storm tracked further west toward Louisiana, its powerful eastern side sent an 8 to 12 foot high surf and a 3 foot storm surge crashing onto the Alabama coastline. The newly renovated pier at Gulf State Park suffered severe damage. Intense wave action knocked out several sets of critical support pilings. It's closed for now. That storm surge pushed deep into the state park, leaving park roads and the entire campground completely impassable due to the standing water there. Enterprise police say that missing two-year-old that was the subject of an Amber Alert has been found safe. The man who's believed to have abducted him, his uncle, has still not been found. Authorities say Shamarco Moore took the two-year-old from a babysitter's house. I'm Leah Brandon. And you're up to date around the world, around your state. This is the Alabama Radio Network.
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18: And in our local news today, the Disabled American Veterans Wiregrass Chapter 99 has their monthly meeting tonight at the New Brockton Senior Center. Fellowship is at 6:15, the meal at 6:30, and the meeting at 7. You can call 334-718-5707 for more information. Troy University holds their summer commencement exercises this Friday at 10 in Trojan Arena. More than 360 graduates are expected to participate. Dr. E. Galen McCullough, founder and lead surgeon at McCullough Plastic Surgery, will speak. Date to create at Art by the Tracks has been canceled for this week. The Pike County Farmers Market is open from 8 to noon Saturday at Bicentennial Park. This Saturday also, the Workers of the Word and Island Girl there on S.A. Graham Boulevard in Brundage are having their back-to-school free pancake breakfast from 8 to noon, and everyone is invited. The Alabama Agricultural Museum at Landmark Park in Dothan will have a butter-making event this Saturday from 11 to 3. Visitors will get to make a take-home, make and take home their own butter while supplies last. It's sponsored by Friends of the Agricultural Museum, and it is free to the public. The Pioneer Museum of Alabama on 231 North in Troy is open this summer, Wednesday through Saturday from 9 to 5. The Pike County Commission will meet Monday evening at 5:15 on the second floor of the Pike County Health Department building on South Franklin Drive in Troy. And AA meets Monday night at 7 at First Baptist Church in Luverne, with Narcotics Anonymous meeting at 7 on Monday at Riverview Baptist Church on 231 North here in Troy. The Braves play today at 11. 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And that's our news for this Thursday, July the 23rd.
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18: And in other news, Teddy L. Bundrick, age 65, of Brundage, died Monday. There'll be a memorial service for Teddy Bundrick today at 2 at Green Hills Funeral Home, with Reverend Jason McLeod officiating and visitation 1 hour prior to the service, Green Hills Funeral Home directing. Terrell Jackson, also known as Tyrone, age 57, of Troy, died recently. The funeral service for Terrell Jackson will be Saturday at 10 at George F. Grubbs Funeral Home Chapel here in Troy, with visitation Friday from noon to 5:30. George F. Grubbs Funeral Home directing. Retired Lieutenant Colonel Kenneth C. Davis, age 84, of Crestview, Florida, and formerly of Troy, died recently. The funeral for Kenneth C. Davis is Saturday at 11 at Green Hills Funeral Home in Troy. Burial is with a full military honors. There'll be a reception to greet friends after the service. Kenneth C. Davis was a member of the class of 1959 from Troy High School. Green Hills Funeral Home directing. Funeral announcements are listed on our website at WTBFradio.com. Just click on obituaries.
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10: And a look at our weather this morning. Currently 74 degrees here on the square. 74 degrees also out at Troy Municipal Airport. They're reporting fair skies, and I do believe we can agree. I can see a little bit of sun out there every now and then. Today you can expect a high of 93 degrees with partly sunny skies. Tonight a low of 73 with a slight 20% chance of thunderstorms this evening, and then partly cloudy overnight. Friday we're looking at a high of 94 and mostly sunny with a 20% chance of thunderstorms in the afternoon. And Friday night a low of 74 and mostly cloudy. Saturday, a high of 94, mostly sunny, and then a 30% chance of thunderstorms in the afternoon. And Saturday night, a low of 74 and partly cloudy. Sunday, much of the same, a high of 94, mostly sunny, and then a 20% chance of thunderstorms in the afternoon. And Sunday night, a low of 74 and mostly clear. So, nothing crazy. Nothing really sticks out in our weather forecast.
18: No, just scattered showers yesterday. Mr. Bobby had a tenth of an inch in Banks. We had 2/100ths of an inch here at WTBF. And Ben Rogers, our weather reporter from Greenwood, Florida, that's next to Mariana, 2/100ths of an inch as well. So
10: I'll be in that area here soon.
18: Yeah, you're going to take a little vacation. That's where they have, what do they call them? The
10: Florida caverns.
18: The caves, the caverns.
10: Mm-hmm.
18: Those are fun. I've been to that one.
10: A whole lot of natural springs in that area as well.
18: Yeah.
10: Much like Blue Springs, but... So we'll see
18: cool,
10: about it.
18: Cool water running through those springs as well for
10: yes,
18: the most part.
10: Yes, yes. It's my favorite. I love it. I've only really been to the Ponce de Leon Springs down there. But I'm excited. I'm going to make Tyler take me to all of them. Right? I'm going to make him...
18: Little tubing.
10: Yeah, gonna get him to rent me a kayak or something.
18: Oh, that'd be fun. Even though I feel like I would tip a kayak over too much.
10: We rented.
18: Have you ever done that? Kayak?
10: Yes, we rented some when we went to DeSoto. I think that was last year, maybe. Yeah. And I think that was the first time we had actually kayaked rather than, you know, just a canoe or something. And we fell in love with it, so we've been chatting about maybe buying some if we get the chance. But we also have mountain bikes, and the caverns have a couple biking trails, so we might do that as well. I know I don't sound like it, but I'm kind of an outdoorsy person sometimes.
18: Well,
10: it just makes me want to shave my head.
18: I don't know that there's a lot of places to mountain bike here in...
10: I mean, I say mountain biking, just trail biking,
18: yeah,
10: really.
18: Yeah, that's what I mean, trail biking. I know down in the Foley, Gulf Shores,
10: yes,
18: you know, Orange Beach area, they have a lot of trails
10: you can bike
18: ride on.
10: You can bike all around Gulf State Park.
18: Yeah,
10: it's awesome.
18: Yeah, that is neat.
10: But yeah, we have a bike rack for his little car and everything. It looks a little ridiculous.
18: You put you a few little kayaks on the top, and y'all just be headed off.
10: Exactly. Now all we need is a camper. I'd love
18: those are more trouble than they're worth.
10: I know. I'd love one of the little ones, you know, just like the real small ones.
18: It's just a bed.
10: Just for sleeping.
18: Yeah.
10: Those
18: That's
10: are
18: what I would like.
10: Awesome. I love a good breakfast made on a camping stove. Ooh, it's better than any breakfast you can make in your
18: like
10: kitchen.
18: I just don't like the cleanup. So give me a toaster and a Pop-Tart. And
10: yeah.
18: Or even a microwave. I'll microwave my Pop-Tart.
10: Just give me one pan and a one burner propane camping stove. And I'll make a mean breakfast, let me tell you. We used to go camping so much in Alaska, but that's just not... It's just too hot over
18: yeah.
10: here. It is just too hot.
18: Did you have a lot of bugs in Alaska? I hear in the summer there's
10: a
18: lot of bugs.
10: The mosquitoes are unlike anything down here. They are massive because they don't really have any other predators, for real, you know?
18: Yeah.
10: They are, and I mean large. Large and... public nuisance number one is the mosquitoes.
18: Yeah, I've heard in the summer that the bugs are pretty brutal in Alaska.
10: To say the least.
18: I would still go.
10: Yeah, I think you should. I don't think that whoever you are, if you're listening and you're thinking, wow, maybe one day I want to go to Alaska, do it. Just bring a baseball bat so you can hit the mosquitoes and you'll be okay. We used to carry around those electrified tennis racket things.
18: Yeah.
10: And when we weren't hitting each other with them, we would hit the mosquitoes with them.
18: I can see that. I can see kids doing that.
10: And yeah, it doesn't hurt. It's just a little bit of fun, although they do still scare me. I'm going to be completely honest with you. I think it's just the sound they make.
18: Yeah.
10: That zap sound.
18: Yeah.
10: Terrifying. But yeah, that's it for our news and weather this morning, my friends. We're going to take a look at a couple commercials, and then we're going to get right back into the disco here this morning. On the morning show with Abby and Stephanie, right here on WTBF, Brundage Troy.
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0: September by Earth, Wind, and Fire. Everybody knows that one. And if you don't, wow, what rock have you been under?
1: That was classic 70s, maybe early 80s, disco.
0: Absolutely.
1: I had a caller, one of our friends, call in, and she was talking about all the clubs, the disco clubs, the dance clubs that used to be open back in the day, where you could go and get a little, get your dance on, get a little disco dancing going with your white Latin patent leather shoes and have some fun.
0: Mm-hmm. It sounds like
1: I wasn't around during that time. I was still in elementary school, so
0: I was
1: just dancing to the radio. Just dancing to the radio.
0: But you might have heard a bell during that song.
1: You might have. 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
0: And we're going to call this the last call for birthdays and anniversaries this morning, my friend. So be sure to give us a call and get your name on our list. Otherwise, there's no way to win that Piggly Wiggly birthday cake. All kiddos on our list get a, or 10 and under, get a McDonald's Happy Meal for free from our local McDonald's here in Troy. And one lucky couple's going to get that Jeans Flowers Anniversary Rose this morning. But the only way to win is if your name is on our list. So give us a call, 334-566-0300. Once again, that is 334-566-0300. We're taking birthdays and anniversaries for today, July the 23rd, and you got about 5 minutes.

0: Oh, that was a quick end to Hot Stuff by Donna Summer.
1: Just kind of stopped, didn't it?
0: It did. It
1: and
0: did.
1: We were looking at list, you know, from the best disco songs of the 70s to the top 20 disco songs of all times. And Donna Summer has a lot of songs on the list.
0: Yeah.
1: She thrived during the disco years, didn't she?
0: She sure did.
1: She had some good songs.
0: On the Radio is a pretty good one, but I guess I'm a little biased.
1: That is a good one. Makes me want to dance. I never had the patent leather white shoes that, or boots. That would have been the best thing to have.
0: I still boots. Would like some to this day.
1: Yeah, I have fat calf muscles, so.
0: Me too.
1: I don't know that they make them in a wide version, but.
0: Hey, somebody can make them wide calf, okay?
1: I know. They would, I bet those were fun to dance in, so.
0: Absolutely.
1: But it's time for birthdays and anniversaries today, so let's get started for this Thursday, July 23rd. Ross Jenright of Troy is celebrating a birthday today here in Troy. His mom and dad wanted to wish him a happy, happy day. Across the miles in Lynn Haven, Florida, we call him our third son, Darius Davis, celebrating a birthday today. He's down in Foley helping our son Justin with band camp this week. So happy birthday, Darius. Hope you're having a good day. Ja'Cory Chappelle is 8 today in Troy. A friend called it in for his grandmother that wanted to wish him a very happy birthday. Lakeisha Ellis, across the miles over in Smith Station, she's formerly of Troy, her grandmama called in to wish her a happy 43rd birthday. And recently moving to Pikes Peak, Colorado, Ron Godwin is 44 today, and his mom wanted to wish him a happy, happy birthday. So that's our short list today for Thursday. Let's see what our lucky number is going to be today. Lucky number...
0: Three.
1: There you go. Lucky number three. That's going to be our double winner today, Ja'Cory Chappelle. Ja'Cory's turning 8 today, so he's going to be the winner of that Piggly Wiggly birthday cake, along with a Happy Meal from our McDonald's restaurant here in town, our Murphy Family Restaurant. Come by the station today, Ja'Cory. Have somebody bring you by, and you can pick up that certificate for your Piggly Wiggly birthday cake here at the studio for you to take over to the Piggly Wiggly on 231. That's Ja'Cory Chappelle, our Piggly Wiggly birthday cake winner today, and then also the winner of a Happy Meal from McDonald's. So, Ja'Cory, happy, happy birthday to you. That lucky number three for you today is Dale Murphy's number. He's retired with the Braves. They retired his number. And then our friend Ben even sent a Florida Gator. But we're not going to talk about the Gators, even though I did see a brief clip of Nick Saban and John Summerall talking. So maybe he was getting some pointers from the GOAT as he takes on the Florida Gators this year and hopefully gets them on the positive side of things this football season. So,
0: my mom is a big Florida Gators fan. She's from
1: the Panhandle.
0: Yes. And she just doesn't realize how good she's got it with John Summerall.
1: I think John Summerall's going to do a good job for them.
0: I know. I'm excited.
1: I really do. If everybody buys in, you know, if the players buy in, we could see some good things coming out of Florida for the Gators. But until then, we're going to keep them on the back burner.
0: I don't know. I'm going to be keeping my eye on them.
1: We will be.
0: And I know my husband does not like football. So I know I can go to my mom's house and watch the football games. Perfect.
1: She's going to have to host game day for y'all, won't she? But our birthday cake winner today and our Happy Meal winner today is Ja'Cory Chappelle, turning 8 here in Troy. His grandmother called in to wish him a happy birthday. So come by and pick up those two certificates for you. No anniversaries today, so we'll hold on to our anniversary rose from Jean's Flowers. Whether you're looking to just get something to brighten your home or whether you're looking to do a big event like an anniversary or a wedding, Miss Martha Lynn and her folks over at Jean's Flowers can help you. So that's our birthdays and anniversaries today. Let's play a happy birthday song for Ja'Cory and all the folks celebrating today, Abby.
0: Let's do it.
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0: There's talk from Gene Dunlap. That's such a good one. And one of the coolest album covers, I think. I love the album cover on that.
1: It is neat to see them when you're there, right there on the radio. I mean, when you're on the computer right there.
0: I decorate my house with several album covers in frames because I'm not a degenerate. And I don't want them to get dusty because they absolutely will. Those covers, the cardboard record covers, vinyl record covers, or whatever.
1: Especially if you used them and if you've purchased them used, they don't hold up.
0: They don't.
1: Well,
0: they collect
1: dust. As evidenced by ours in the back. But it's time for clock setters. Church news sponsored by Sisters Restaurant. Sisters is open Monday through Friday, 10:30 to 2. They're on 231 across from South Alabama Electric Co-op. One of the best lunches in town. They're also open now on the first and third Sundays. So you'll have to wait till August for that first Sunday. Today is Thursday. What's on the Thursday menu, Abby?
0: Thursday looks a little something like this. Fried chicken legs, chicken fingers, a whole catfish, baked chicken breast, pork roast, and last week they had meatloaf for a short time. String beans for sides, roasted new potatoes, field peas, rutabaga, or the baked sweet potato, rice and tomatoes, fried green tomatoes, collards, broccoli casserole, and carrot souffle. Of course, their shrimp platter, their chef or house salad, their chicken finger basket, or their catfish platter with fries and slaw. And for dessert last week, they had cheesecake with strawberry topping, yellow cake with homemade chocolate icing, peach cobbler, and of course, their world-famous Nanner Pudding.
1: 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The Forged Men's Ministry has their monthly prayer lunch today at the Troy Country Club starting at noon. They'll have a short gospel-centered devotion and prayer time following. 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Call 334-494-3491. This Sunday, New Mount Zion Missionary Baptist Church has homecoming. At 11, they'll have guest speaker Pastor Larry Bland as their guest. Harmony Baptist Church has homecoming and revival starting this Sunday. And then revival is at 7 p.m. nightly on Monday, Tuesday, and Wednesday. They'll have different preachers there each night. Full Gospel Church, PAW, Crosswell Village at 7708 Needmore Road, has their appreciation day for their pastor, Dr. Mary Joyce Johnson, celebrating 48 years on Sunday. It's at 3. They'll have McClurtown Church of God in Christ pastor Robert Lee as their speaker. Sweet Pilgrim Missionary Baptist Church on County Road 4408 in Brundage has their annual family and friends homecoming Sunday at 10. And then they'll have revival Monday through Thursday next week at 7 p.m. nightly with various pastors as guest speakers. New Mount Zion Missionary Baptist Church on the Henderson Highway has their annual revival Thursday and Friday night, the 30th and 31st at 6:30 each night with evangelist Pastor Roosevelt Grant. And they'll have a special guest that Thursday night of Levi Ginyard. And then on August the 2nd, go ahead and put that on your list. Homecoming out at Lily Hill Missionary Baptist Church in Brundage. And then that is Sunday, August the 2nd at 1:30. And then they'll have revival Monday through Wednesday, the 3rd through the 5th at 7 p.m. nightly. 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
2: Fox News, I'm C.J. Papa. The U.S. bombs Iran for a 12th straight night. Fox's Jackie Heinrich at the White House.
3: The president is responding to Iran's refusal to relinquish its nuclear ambitions with escalation. Iran's foreign minister vowed retaliation, an eye for an eye.
2: Secretary of State Marco Rubio responding.
4: The president's policy is a head for an eye.

0: I mean, honestly, that's what it's going to be. I mean, they will pay a very heavy price.
1: He's in the Philippines, where he met with his Russian counterpart about Russia's war in Ukraine.
0: In order to end this war, will require something that both Russia and Ukraine can agree to.
1: A secretary says the president most cares about that people stop dying. Gas ticking up 3 cents overnight for a gallon regular, landing at $4.09. That from AAA, it's up 15 cents from a week ago. 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
4: With another ARN News update, I'm Leah Brandon. Enterprise police say the child that was the subject of an Amber Alert last night has been found safe. Kingston Thomas was found in Montgomery, but the man who's believed to have abducted him, his uncle, has not been found. Authorities claim Shermarco Moore abducted the two-year-old from a babysitter's house. Moore's wanted on an active warrant on a charge of kidnapping. The Irondale City Council launching a new project aimed at improving water safety and ensuring more residents learn how to swim. This comes after a series of recent drowning deaths across central Alabama. The council unanimously approving using $1,000 in mayoral discretionary funds to begin Project Lifesaver. And the city of Chelsea voting to put a one-year moratorium on business licenses and building permits for data centers. Officials say they'll spend that time reviewing city policies on zoning and regulations. I'm Leah Brandon.
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9: 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Troy University has summer commencement exercises this Friday at 10 in Trojan Arena. They have more than 360 graduates that are expected to participate. They'll have Dr. E. Galen McCullough, founder and lead surgeon at McCullough Plastic Surgery, as the guest speaker. The date to create at Art by the Tracks has been canceled for this Friday night. The Pike County Farmers Market is open from 8 until noon every Saturday at Bicentennial Park. Workers of the Word and the Island Girl at S.A. Graham Boulevard in Brundage are having a back-to-school free pancake breakfast this Saturday from 8 to noon. They'll have a prayer and praise time at 2 o'clock. Everyone is welcome to attend. The Alabama Agricultural Museum at Landmark Park in Dothan will have a butter making event Saturday from 11 to 3. Visitors will get to make and take home their own butter while supplies last. It's sponsored by Friends of the Agricultural Museum, and it is free to the public. Summer hours for the Pioneer Museum of Alabama at 231 North here in Troy are Wednesday through Saturday from 9 to 5. On Monday, the Pike County Commission will meet at 5:15 in the evening on the second floor of the Pike County Health Department building on South Franklin Drive in Troy. AA meets Monday night at 7 at First Baptist Church in Luverne. And Narcotics Anonymous meets at 7 at Riverview Baptist Church on 231 North in Troy. The Atlanta Braves will wrap up that four-game series with the San Diego Padres at 11 today. So listen live to that game on WTBF FM 96.3. And that's our local news for this Thursday, July 23rd.
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9: And in other news, Teddy L. Bundrick, age 65, of Brundage, died recently. The memorial service for Teddy Bundrick is today at 2 at Green Hills Funeral Home with Reverend Jason McLeod officiating and visitation 1 hour prior to the service at 1. 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Terrell Jackson, also known as Tyrone, age 57, of Troy, died recently. The funeral service for Terrell Jackson is Saturday at 10 at George F. Grubb's Funeral Home Chapel in Troy with visitation Friday from noon to 5:30. 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Retired Lieutenant Colonel Kenneth C. Davis, age 84, of Crestview, Florida, and formerly of Troy, died recently. The funeral for Ken Davis is Saturday at 11 at Green Hills Funeral Home in Troy, and burial will be with full military honors. There'll be a reception after the service to greet friends. Lieutenant Colonel Davis was a member of the class of 1959 from Troy High School. Green Hills Funeral Home is directing that service. Funeral announcements are listed on our website at WTBFradio.com. Just click on obituaries.
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12: And to look at our weather this morning, currently 78 degrees, both here and out at the airport. Although they say it feels like 80 degrees out that way. A little bit of a breeze reported, and I can kind of see leaves rustling in the wind, just a little. But today you can expect a high of 93 degrees with partly sunny skies. Tonight a low of 73 with a 20% chance of rain this evening, and then partly cloudy overnight. Friday, a high of 94, mostly sunny with a slight 20% chance of thunderstorms in the afternoon. And Friday night, a low of 74 and mostly cloudy. Saturday, we're looking at a high of 94, mostly sunny with a 30% chance of thunderstorms in the afternoon. And Saturday night, a low of 74 and partly cloudy. Sunday, a high of 94, mostly sunny and then a 20% chance of thunderstorms in the afternoon. And Sunday night, a low of 74 and mostly clear. So a very hot weekend for sure, but it looks like great weather to get out and enjoy all that sunshine that we're going to be getting. So it'll be fun. You should make some plans to get out and frolic, do whatever you do on sunny summer days while you still can.
13: I'm going to a baby shower.
12: A baby shower?
13: Yeah. Saturday morning, so I should be home and able to
9: hopefully, maybe do some yard work. Maybe things will dry out enough. We can do some yard work. So
12: Tyler's still working on mowing the lawn. Electric lawnmower in this kind of heat with one battery really does not do you very well, but it does work.
9: Just may take you multiple days. That's
12: okay.
9: It does.
12: And that, yeah, that is
9: okay. Reason to get outside, isn't it?
12: Absolutely.
9: We did have some people that reported some rain yesterday. We had 2/100 of an inch here at the radio station. A tenth in Banks, Mr. Bobby reported. And then Ben Rogers down in Greenwood, Florida, near Mariana, 2/100 of an inch as well. So if you've seen some of the Facebook reels or pictures, Bertha, even though just a tropical storm, tropical depression, causing some issues down in the Gulf Coast as it comes ashore or came ashore maybe in New Orleans and may come ashore again in Texas. So if you're heading toward the coast, please watch out for those water conditions. The riptides are pretty rough right now.
12: Mm-hmm.
9: But that's all we got for our weather this morning. And we've been playing some disco songs. If you've got a favorite disco song and we haven't played it yet, give us a call. We might be able to get it in before the 9 o'clock hour. So it makes you just want to dance. Makes you happy when you hear disco.
12: Yeah. Yeah. We need all the energy we can get. But before we get back into the disco music, we're going to take a look at the Southeast Ag Bottom Line Report. So stick with us, and we'll be right back.
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14: From the Southeast AgNet, it's Bottom Line. Grain traders have shown reluctance to build additional weather premium into futures at this point, but temperatures returning to 100 degrees or more this weekend and into next week can certainly change that. Bottom Line analysts say December corn needs consecutive closes over 476 to keep the upward momentum in place. August is soybean month, but another forecaster is holding steady on the national yield at 53, but says even if we have a 1 bushel decline to 52 bushels per acre nationwide, that lowers ending stocks from 310 million to near 270. This is the Bottom Line Report. Hard Red Spring Wheat Tour ends today. September Minneapolis wheat looks overbought in our view. We would look for the 710 level to hold.
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drinking, lusting, and his hunger for power became known to more and more people. The demands to do something about this outrageous man began.

0: those Russians.
1: All right. Enjoying some good old disco music this morning. That last one, kids my age remember dancing to on Just Dance. Probably a little too much. It's a really fun Just Dance song.
2: The video game.
1: Yes. 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But it's time for Tell and Sell.
2: 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A Frigidaire side-by-side refrigerator freezer. The ice maker doesn't work. $100. 334-344-9374. 344-9374. That like new oak curio cabinet with several lit shelves, glass and wood, mirrored bottom, beveled glass door, two side panels made of glass, made to fit a flat wall. They're asking $195 for that. 334-282-6207, 282-6207. And then a yard sale this Saturday at Sister's Restaurant. Rain or shine, it'll be mostly inside, but they will have some things outside. But it is a rain or shine event. Starts at 7 on Saturday out at Sister's Restaurant. And then on August the 1st, a garage sale, multi-family garage sale from 7 to 11, rain or shine, 2646 County Road 5511 here in Troy. 5511 is that county road. It's Saturday the 1st. Rain or shine from 7 to 11. 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It'll be here before we know it. That's our Tell and Sell box today for you, brought to you by Dillard Funeral Home of Troy and Brundage, serving you and your family for over 50 years.
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0: And we get a little peckish around this time of the morning.
1: We do. We start thinking, I'm eating saltine crackers this morning. So we are dreaming about a cinnamon roll.
0: Yes.
1: A cream cheese roll. Even a peanut butter roll this morning. Cakes by Joy cinnamon rolls. It may be the best food in the whole world. Just let's go ahead and say it. Best cinnamon roll. It is just to die for. And the cream cheese rolls. Those are your... I know.
0: Those are my
1: You didn't know what you were missing out on, did you, Abby?
0: No, I did not.
1: But we'll let you know when Miss Joyce has another cinnamon roll day. In the meantime, go over to Mama Goldberg's. Get you some cake in a cup. You can... wide variety of flavors. The red velvet that I celebrated my birthday with, that was just wonderful. It was the best I've had, too. We'll let you know when Cakes by Joyce has another cinnamon roll day. Just, we'll let you know.
0: We sure will. We're going to try to fit one more song in before top of the hour. So let's do our best.

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1: And one last look at our weather before we skedaddle for the day. 81 degrees here on the square, 83 out at Troy Municipal Airport. Feels like 90. It feels like 90 degrees. It is 9 o'clock. Need I remind you? That's just plumb ridiculous.
2: It is.
1: It sure is. But today you can expect a high of 93. So we can only assume it's going to feel like 100 later. Partly sunny today, though, with a slight 20% chance of thunderstorms this afternoon. Tonight, a low of 73, that same 20% chance of thunderstorms kind of lingering into our evening before making way for partly cloudy skies overnight. Friday, a high of 94, mostly sunny, with a 20% chance of rain in the afternoon. Friday night, a low of 74 and mostly cloudy. Saturday, a high of 94, mostly sunny, and then a 30% chance of thunderstorms in the afternoon. Saturday night, a low of 74 and partly cloudy. Sunday, we're looking at a high of 94, mostly sunny, and then a 20% chance of rain in the afternoon. And Sunday night, a low of 74 and mostly clear. And that is your local weather, my friends. Everything looks great. It's just extremely, horribly, oppressively
3: hot. It is. Can you see the humidity or the
1: 77% currently?
3: So that's better than 90, being in the 90s. So
1: we'll see.
3: I know yesterday when I walked out because there was a little breeze, I'm like, huh.
1: Pleasant.
3: It may actually be a little pleasant this morning, but
1: wrong.
3: It didn't last. It didn't last.
1: Wrong.
3: Didn't last. It was a little muggy, but
1: that's it for us today, my friends. Have a wonderful Thursday. Thank you so much for joining us this morning. It's always a pleasure to spend our mornings right here with you on The Morning Show. I hope you have a great day, a great evening, a great night, whatever you may have planned. I hope it goes swimmingly, as I'm sure it will. We'll see you right here, same time, same place, tomorrow morning on The Morning Show with Abby and Stephanie right here on WTBF, Brundage, Troy. But until then, be good, my friends, or be good at it.

0: I'm Therese Crowley. Iran keeps paying a higher price in 12 nights of CENTCOM airstrikes. Now Secretary of State Rubio says the Houthi rebels have been snookered by Iran into hitting two oil tankers in the Red Sea. President Trump posts, "We will punish Iran and the Houthis."
1: The problem with Iran is every time they make a deal, the people that are in charge there, they either break it or they want to change it. So it looks like they're not ready to make a deal. So they're going to continue to pay a price.
0: Rubio in Manila also commenting on the U.S. deal with Saudi Arabia to enrich uranium for nuclear power using American companies' reactors and fuel. Rubio says the gold standard is they can't use it for a nuclear weapon. President Trump posting the Saudis must first join the Abraham Accords with Israel. Oil prices at $90, gas up to $4.09, but the Mega Millions jackpot just climbed to $743 million. 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
2: Workers of the Word and Island Girl on S.A. Graham Boulevard in Brundage are having the back-to-school biannual free pancake breakfast this Saturday from 8 till noon with prayer and praise at 2. 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

Come on, let's hear it for the boy. Jay Coffey checking in. A big happy Thursday. Just minutes away. Got a couple of things you might want to know, including news about Jimmy Buffett.

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0: Journey kicking off the brand new decade of the 1980s with some great rock and roll written by Steve Perry and Neil Shonan. Any way you want it. Jay Coffey, got a couple of things you might want to know. Well, that World Cup championship game between Argentina and Spain was watched by over 60 million on Fox and Telemundo. Jimmy Buffett's longtime collaborators are working on a posthumous album containing previously unreleased Jimmy Buffett recordings. None of them ever appeared on a Buffett album. No official title or release date has been announced yet, and Slash of Guns N' Roses turns 61 today. 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

0: Another big hit for the Swedish group Ace of Base coming out in summertime 1992 and All That She Wants. Jay Coffey, so Great American Media announced the next installment of its successful original mystery franchise, Ainsley McGregor Mysteries, The Model Maker, which stars Candace Cameron Bure, and it will premiere on Great American Family early next year.
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10: weather. Today, partly sunny with a high near 93. Tonight, a 20% chance of showers, partly cloudy with a low around 73. Friday, partly sunny with a high near 94 and a 20% chance of showers. Friday night, mostly cloudy with a low around 74. Saturday, a 30% chance of showers, mostly sunny with a high near 94.
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0: Graham taking care of the lead vocals on a song that Mick Jones wrote for Foreigner and feels like the first time. Jay Coffey, so you probably already know that laughing strengthens your immune system, conditions your muscles, increases circulation, and can even relieve depression. But did you also know that having a sense of humor can boost your career? Studies show that people who use humor to cope with challenges at work are promoted faster and farther than serious-minded coworkers.
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2: 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Here's what happened on this day in history, brought to you by Troy Animal Clinic, your full-service, family-owned and operated veterinary clinic. 1803, birth anniversary of Samuel Maverick, rancher, land baron, and politician. He was a key figure in the battle for Texas independence from Mexico. As a rancher, he refused to brand his calves, claiming humanitarian reasons, but others saw the habit was a wily way to increase his herd by adopting unmarked cattle. His last name became a synonym for a stubborn individual. 1825, kidnapped by Muslim slave traders from his Yoruba homeland in North Central Africa, Samuel Crowther was rescued by missionaries and baptized into the church on this day. 6 months after acquiring a rudimentary alphabet card, he had taught himself to read the New Testament. His extraordinary intellectual gifts and spiritual initiative became further evident 5 years later when he was admitted into the Farah Bay College at the top of his class, within a few months becoming a tutor there. 1829, William Austin Burt of Mount Vernon, Michigan, received a patent for his typographer, a forerunner of the typewriter. 1846, protesting slavery and American involvement in the Mexican War, Henry David Thoreau refused to pay his $1 poll tax and was put in jail. The experience prompted him to write his classic tract, Civil Disobedience. 1885, former general, former president, Ulysses S. Grant dies of throat cancer. From the fall of 84 until this day, he raced against terminal cancer to finish his memoirs so that his widow would not live out her days as a pauper, because in those days, the president didn't automatically get a pension. His memoir was published by his longtime friend, Mark Twain. 1904, Charles Menzies filled a waffle pastry cone with 2 scoops of ice cream, thus inventing the ice cream cone at the Louisiana Purchase Exposition in St. Louis, Missouri. 1914, Austria-Hungary issued a series of ultimatums to Serbia following the killing of Archduke Francis Ferdinand and his pregnant wife by a Serb assassin. Within days, the dispute escalated to the point of arms, and thus began the First World War. 1952, Egyptian military officers led by Gamal Abdel Nasser overthrew the monarchy and sent the king into exile. 1967, racial unrest in the city of Detroit erupted into rioting, the violence ultimately claiming 43 lives. 1996, at the Atlanta Summer Olympics, the U.S. women's gymnastic team won its first ever team gold medal. 1999, the first female shuttle commander, Colonel Eileen Collins, recently interviewed on WTBF's. Having birthdays, actor Ronnie Cox of Deliverance, Bound for Glory, and Total Recall is 88. Actor Omar Epps of House is 53. Emmy Award-winning actor Woody Harrelson is 65. Actor Eric LaSalle of ER is 64. Actress Eddie McClurg of WKRP in Cincinnati is 81. Actress Belinda Montgomery of Doogie Howser is 76. Actor Daniel Radcliffe of the Harry Potter films and My Boy Jack is 37. Marlon Wayans of In Living Color and Scary Movie is 54. It happened on this day, July the 23rd. Today in History is brought to you by Troy Animal Clinic, caring for the pets of Pike County more than half a century. I'm Doc Kirby reporting for WTBF.
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1: Fox News, I'm CJ Papa. Brace yourself for a sticker shock at the pump. The international benchmark for oil prices crossing over $100 a barrel again as violence escalates in the Middle East. Stocks on Wall Street are skidding. President Trump ramps up the pressure this morning in a Truth Social post.
2: If Houthi forces attack additional vessels, that both Iran and the Houthis will pay a heavy price. This does come after reports indicate two Saudi-linked oil tankers were targeted near the Red Sea by this proxy group in Yemen.
1: This follows 12 straight nights of U.S. bombing in Iran. A report this morning on the job market.
3: Companies appear to still be largely holding on to staff. The number of new claims for unemployment benefits declined by 22,000 in the week ending July 18th to 187,000.
1: Fox's Ginny Casola reporting. 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
4: Here's a TVF update. The City of Troy's Environmental Services Department holds a special cleanup in Council District 2, Greg Meeks District, this month. 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Nobody talks more about South Alabama than us.
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3: For your Troy area weather, today, partly sunny with a high near 93. Tonight, a 20% chance of showers, partly cloudy with a low around 73. Friday, partly sunny with a high near 94 and a 20% chance of showers. Friday night, mostly cloudy with a low around 74. Saturday, a 30% chance of showers, mostly sunny with a high near 94.
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Well, you are the sunshine of my life, and I love serving up your favorite tunes. Hey, this is Jay Coffey, and coming up in just a few minutes, we're going to take a look at the American Heart Association's new rule about coffee. And, of course, we're talking about the drink

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0: Aerosmith's Love in an Elevator. I'm sure it has its ups and its downs. Hey, this is Jay Coffey. So from the American Heart Association, apparently medical experts say moderate coffee intake up to about 400 milligrams of caffeine a day, or roughly 3 to 5 cups, is safe for most adults. Now, energy drinks are a different story, with evidence pointing toward real cardiovascular harm if consumed 5 times a day. When you speed, you have less time to react. 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
11: 94.7 weather.
12: Today, partly sunny with a high near 93. Tonight, a 20% chance of showers, partly cloudy with a low around 73. Friday, partly sunny with a high near 94 and a 20% chance of showers. Friday night, mostly cloudy with a low around 74. Saturday, a 30% chance of showers, mostly sunny with a high near 94.
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0: Pretty Woman was the highest grossing romantic comedy of the 1990s, and from it, Roxette scored a huge hit with It Must Have Been Love. Jay Coffey, so hold on to your capes. At San Diego Comic-Con, Paramount Plus revealed the premiere date for Clash of the Thundermans. Now, the new feature-length film from Paramount will premiere on Thursday, September the 3rd on Paramount Plus, then debut on Nickelodeon that same day. Rolling Stones magazine ranked today's Daily Double Play featured band number 95 on their list of the 100 greatest artists of all time.
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0: We finish off this edition of the Daily Double Play with Sweet Home Alabama by Lynyrd Skynyrd. Now, that was released from the band's second album, Second Helping, and it reached number 8 on the Billboard Hot 100 chart in 1974, becoming the band's highest charting single. And we kicked off the action with What's Your Name? That is the opening song on their album Street Survivors. The lyrics depict life on tour for a band and its entourage, and one of the verses is based on a true story.
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3: It's time for Farm and Ranch headlines on the Southeast AgNet. I'm Tyron Spearman reporting. Good news on the peanut market. According to the analysis by USDA, farmers planted 1.5 million acres of peanuts this season. That is down 22% from last year, mainly due to suppressed prices from large carrion stocks from last year. They said as a result, the peanut stocks and processing is revising their numbers. They said food use is revised up to 3.4 billion pounds. That's a 7% growth increase if it holds true. All but peanut candy consumption categories are all well ahead of last year. For example, peanut snacks are up 12%. Use of peanut butter use is up 6%. And roasted stocks is also up 15%, while candy is down about 2%. In addition, they said the consumption might well be more than that for the coming year because of the rise of high-protein diets that are being emphasized by producers. They said peanuts are a low-cost protein source right now and is available to the public. They predict growth in peanut consumption is expected to continue, but may slow a little bit during the summertime. But they are forecast to increase consumption this coming year. Average price to farmers, 24 cents a pound.
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1: I'm Therese Crowley. Oil prices shot up. Brent crude flirting with $100 a barrel. And President Trump is very disappointed in the Houthis. Secretary of State Rubio says Iran snookered the Houthi rebels into hitting two oil tankers in the Red Sea. President Trump posts, if this happens again, we will hold Iran responsible and inflict major military punishment on Iran and the Houthis.
2: The president's policy is a head for an eye. I mean, honestly, that's what it's going to be. I mean, they will pay a very heavy price
1: if Iran fails to make a deal. Rubio in Manila also commenting on the U.S. deal with Saudi Arabia to enrich uranium for nuclear power using American companies. President Trump posting the Saudis must first join the Abraham Accords with Israel. Tampa and Des Moines airports join the new TSA Gold Plus, turning airport security over to private contractors. 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
2: For your Troy area weather, today, partly sunny with a high near 93. Tonight, a 20% chance of showers, partly cloudy with a low around 73. Friday, partly sunny with a high near 94 and a 20% chance of showers. Friday night, mostly cloudy with a low around 74. Saturday, a 30% chance of showers, mostly sunny with a high near 94.
3: 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I've listened to WTBF all my life. I'm now a regular participant on the morning show. Having been involved with Alabama politics for many decades, I'm often asked by many political candidates, "Steve, I've got limited campaign money. 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

0: Exposé, wrapping up the year 1987, scoring a big hit from their album Exposure and Seasons Change. Hey, it's Jay Coffey. So who needs more sleep, men or women? Well, according to Health Magazine, on average, women need 52 more minutes of sleep per day than men. I could certainly use 52 more minutes of sleep. 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
12: Today, partly sunny with a high near 93. Tonight, a 20% chance of showers, partly cloudy with a low around 73. Friday, partly sunny with a high near 94 and a 20% chance of showers. Friday night, mostly cloudy with a low around 74. Saturday, a 30% chance of showers, mostly sunny with a high near 94.
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0: Well, they took a French name, but they do come to us from England. Depeche Mode been together since 1980 and enjoyed the silence. Jay Coffey, so Let's Marry Harry premieres next month on Netflix. And is Harry Jousy done playing the field? 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
8: For your Troy area weather, today, partly sunny with a high near 93. Tonight, a 20% chance of showers, partly cloudy with a low around 73. Friday, partly sunny with a high near 94 and a 20% chance of showers. Friday night, mostly cloudy with a low around 74. Saturday, a 30% chance of showers, mostly sunny with a high near 94.
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0: Hall & Oates and their first single on the Hot 100, She's Gone. That would also be their only single with the Atlantic label. They went over to RCA Records, and that's where they would score their big hits, beginning with Sarah Smile. Jay Coffey, did you know an average of 3,234 Americans go to the emergency room every year from tanning bed injuries, including burns, fainting, and eye injuries? The average American will use 20 gallons of toothpaste in a lifetime, and a survey found the five most popular musical instruments to play are a guitar, a piano, the drums, violin, and the saxophone.
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1: 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Troy University hosts summer commencement exercises Friday at 10 in Trojan Arena. More than 360 graduates are expected to participate. Dr. E. Galen McCullough, founder and lead surgeon at McCullough Plastic Surgery, will speak. Date to create at Art by the Tracks has been canceled for tomorrow night. Pike County Farmers Market will be open from 8 to noon every Saturday at Bicentennial Park. There will be a wide variety of fruits and vegetables for sale. 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The Alabama Agricultural Museum at Lambert Park in Dothan will have a butter making event on Saturday from 11 to 3. Visitors will get to make and take home their own butter while supplies last. Sponsored by the Friends of the Agricultural Museum, this event is free to the public. Summer hours for the Pioneer Museum of Alabama at 231 north of Troy will be Wednesday through Saturday, 9 to 5. Pike County Commission meets Monday evening at 5:15 on the second floor of the Pike County Health Department building on South Franklin Drive in Troy. AA meets Monday night at 7 at First Baptist Church of Luverne, and Narcotics Anonymous meets at 7 at Riverview Baptist Church on 231 north of Troy. And in sports, this week in Atlanta Braves baseball, they host the San Diego Padres for that last game today at 11. They start their series at the Baltimore Orioles tomorrow with that first game at 5:50. And you can listen live on WTBF, FM 96.3, and AM 970. In other news, Teddy L. Bundrick, age 65, of Brundage, died recently. Memorial service for Teddy Bundrick will be today at 2 at Green Hills Funeral Home, with Reverend Jason McLeod officiating. Visitation will be 1 hour prior to the service, today at 1. Green Hills Funeral Home directing. Terrell Jackson, also known as Tyrone, age 57, of Troy, died recently. Funeral services for Terrell Jackson will be Saturday at 10 at George F. Grubbs Funeral Home Chapel in Troy, with visitation Friday from noon to 5:30. George F. Grubbs Funeral Home directing. Retired Lieutenant Colonel Kenneth C. Davis, age 84, of Crestview, Florida, and formerly of Troy, died recently. The funeral for Kenneth C. Davis will be Saturday at 11 at Green Hills Funeral Home of Troy. There will be a reception to greet friends after the service. Green Hills Funeral Home directing. Funeral announcements are listed on our website at WTBFradio.com. Just click on obituaries. And that's your local

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0: 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That tour will take him right through the end of November. 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
10: 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The late 1930s brought about an association of 60 cattle producers in Alabama, and in 1944, they became known as the Alabama Cattlemen's Association. They have since grown to over 18,000 members and are one of the largest associations in the country. You can become a member of the Pike County Cattlemen's or Cattle Women's Association and help support the beef industry in our community through scholarships, auctions, rodeos, and livestock shows by calling 670-1228. Join today, and remember, beef, it's what's for dinner.
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12: Today, partly sunny with a high near 93. Tonight, a 20% chance of showers, partly cloudy with a low around 73. Friday, partly sunny with a high near 94 and a 20% chance of showers. Friday night, mostly cloudy with a low around 74. Saturday, a 30% chance of showers, mostly sunny with a high near 94.
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0: Title album Billy Idol at a late 1982 and some white wedding. Jay Coffey, so Prime Video released the official trailer for The Chosen in the Wild with Bear Grylls, offering the first extended look at the cast of The Chosen as they leap from planes, scale cliffs, eat scorpions, zip line over canyons, and navigate some of the country's most rugged terrain under the guidance of renowned adventurer Bear Grylls. The series premieres on August the 9th on Prime Video with all six episodes available when it launches.
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17: For your Troy area weather, today, partly sunny with a high near 93. Tonight, a 20% chance of showers, partly cloudy with a low around 73. Friday, partly sunny with a high near 94 and a 20% chance of showers. Friday night, mostly cloudy with a low around 74. Saturday, a 30% chance of showers, mostly sunny with a high near 94.
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0: an earring. They got together in Holland back in 1961. We're actually together up until 2012. Radar Love was their debut single here in the U.S. That takes us back to summertime 1974. Hey, it is Jay Coffey. So from time management for the creative person, you know, when it's all added up, the average person will waste a year of their life looking for stuff. Now, the top four items we search for are keys, wallets, the remote control, and our glasses. 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
2: In specialty crop news on the Southeast AgNet, I'm Clint Thompson. A potential outbreak of the Cyclospora parasite impacting lettuce should serve as a reminder to Southeast farmers about the importance of food safety protocols and keeping good records of food safety activities. Keith Schneider, a professor in the University of Florida IFAS Food Science and Human Nutrition Department, talked about food safety in an interview with AgNet Media.
3: Well, for farmers here and your audience, basically the rules that you get, or you may find them annoying, are there for a reason. They're there to help prevent this from happening to their farm, loss of confidence in their brand, which may never come back. And even though these outbreaks don't happen that often, it shouldn't mean they should ignore the science behind them.
2: Fortunately for Southeast fruit and vegetable farmers, they have to operate under strict food safety regulations. Those rules are in place to prevent an outbreak and long-term damage to a farming brand.
3: So farmers just need to continue doing their due diligence, continue following good agricultural practices. Most of the farmers now are being regulated by the produce safety rule, and their compliance to that helps limit foodborne illnesses. You know, I can rattle off 50 outbreaks over the last 20 years, but yet there are 15 to 20,000 farms. Most farmers, you know, go through their entire working lives without ever having an issue. So people can get a little complacent at times. Again, any advice I would give is the rules are there for a reason. These things are very rare, but when they do happen, they can be devastating. Just follow the rules as best you can, and hopefully things will go well.
2: For more information, see specialtycropgrower.com. I'm Clint Thompson with the Southeast AgNet.
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1: News. I'm Therese Crowley. Iran says it's all or nothing. Its parliament speaker posting in a region where we do not sell oil, no one will sell oil. Secretary of State Rubio says Iran snookered the Houthi rebels into hitting two oil tankers in the Red Sea. President Trump posts if this happens again, we'll hold Iran responsible and inflict major military punishment on Iran and the Houthis.
2: The problem with Iran is every time they make a deal, the people that are in charge there, they either break it or they want to change it. So it looks like they're not ready to make a deal. So they're going to continue to pay a price.
1: So will drivers. The price of gas and oil up. Brent crude flirting with $100. President Trump with a new requirement for Saudi Arabia's U.S. energy deal to develop nuclear power. It must join the Abraham Accords for peace through trade with Israel. And the House voted again to pass a war powers resolution tying the president's hands with Iran. 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
6: weather. Today, partly sunny with a high near 93. Tonight, a 20% chance of showers, partly cloudy with a low around 73. Friday, partly sunny with a high near 94 and a 20% chance of showers. Friday night, mostly cloudy with a low around 74. Saturday, a 30% chance of showers, mostly sunny with a high near 94.
3: William Cowper had a hard life. 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He tried to commit suicide. After a year in an asylum, he was released to the care of a Christian couple and struggled with mental illness, yet wrote, "God moves in a mysterious way his wonders to perform. God never abandoned him, and he won't abandon you." 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

Together Forever, I like that idea. It's Jay Coffey, and coming up in less than 10 minutes, astronomers confirm long-hidden planet beyond Neptune. I'll tell you about it in less than 10.

0: From early 1978, the second single to come off their fifth album, ABBA The Album, and Take a Chance on Me, Jay Coffey. So astronomers have announced new evidence supporting the existence of a long hypothesized distant planet located far beyond Neptune. Now, researchers analyzed years of observational data, and if confirmed, the planet would likely be substantially larger than Earth while following an orbit that could require thousands of years to complete a single trip around our sun. Now, the discovery would dramatically expand current understandings of our solar system structure and provide valuable insights into how planets formed billions of years ago. Progressive Insurance, insurance for motorcycles, boats, and RVs, for protection on the road and on the water. 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
11: For your Troy area weather, today, partly sunny with a high near 93. Tonight, a 20% chance of showers, partly cloudy with a low around 73. Friday, partly sunny with a high near 94 and a 20% chance of showers. Friday night, mostly cloudy with a low around 74. Saturday, a 30% chance of showers, mostly sunny with a high near 94.
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0: In the air tonight, it remains one of Phil Collins' most prominent hits, often cited as his signature song, and is especially famous for its drum break towards the end, coming out in early 1981 from his album Face Value.
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0: Doris O'Riordan taking care of the lead vocals on a song she wrote for the Cranberries coming out of Limerick, Ireland, and Dreams. Hey, it's Jane Coffey. So new in theaters tomorrow, Her Private Hell. So a troubled young woman searches for her father as a mysterious mist engulfs a futuristic metropolis, unleashing a deadly and elusive entity. Now, if you can muster up the courage and patience and accept some of the film's arbitrary and disconcerting instructions, well, there is a reward and a substantial one at that. It's rated R, 47% on Rotten Tomatoes.
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19: weather. Today, partly sunny with a high near 93. Tonight, a 20% chance of showers, partly cloudy with a low around 73. Friday, partly sunny with a high near 94 and a 20% chance of showers. Friday night, mostly cloudy with a low around 74. Saturday, a 30% chance of showers, mostly sunny with a high near 94.
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0: That is the tune that kicked off a string of hits for Daryl Hall and John Oates and Sarah Smile. Hey, it's Jay Coffey. 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
3: For your Troy area weather, today, partly sunny with a high near 93. Tonight, a 20% chance of showers, partly cloudy with a low around 73. Friday, partly sunny with a high near 94 and a 20% chance of showers. Friday night, mostly cloudy with a low around 74. Saturday, a 30% chance of showers, mostly sunny with a high near 94.
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1: News. I'm John Saucier. The federal government is funded until the end of September. The House has already passed a stopgap measure that would give funding until early December. White House Press Secretary Caroline Leavitt says President Trump supports this funding bill.
2: This president and this White House wants the government to remain open, unlike the Democrats in this town who have been acting as obstructionists.
1: New York Congresswoman Alexandria Ocasio-Cortez speaking about the House of Representatives passing a war powers resolution to try and stop the war against Iran. She says the measure is a clear message to lawmakers on both sides.
3: This is a message that of both the depravity and wrongheadedness of going into Iran, upending the global economy, and also a complete lack of focus on the needs of working class America.
1: Four Republicans broke ranks to vote with Democrats in support of this resolution, which can be vetoed by the president. America's listening to Fox News.
4: 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The City of Troy's Environmental Services Department holds a special cleanup in Council District 2, Greg Meek's district, this month. 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
9: Today, partly sunny with a high near 93. Tonight, a 20% chance of showers, partly cloudy with a low around 73. Friday, partly sunny with a high near 94 and a 20% chance of showers. Friday night, mostly cloudy with a low around 74. Saturday, a 30% chance of showers, mostly sunny with a high near 94.
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We are falling into the weekend, getting oh so close. Nothing like a Thursday afternoon to make you feel like you've made it, right? I'm Hill Bailey. Hope you're having a great day.

0: Beach Boys, Kokomo. Hope you're enjoying your Thursday. I will tell you this much. If you're driving around and you've been stuck at red lights, number one, you're not alone. But does it ever make you wonder, like, how much time do I spend sitting at red lights waiting? 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
13: For your Troy area weather, today, partly sunny with a high near 93. Tonight, a 20% chance of showers, partly cloudy with a low around 73. Friday, partly sunny with a high near 94 and a 20% chance of showers. Friday night, mostly cloudy with a low around 74. Saturday, a 30% chance of showers, mostly sunny with a high near 94.
14: 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I've listened to WTBF all my life. I'm now a regular participant on the morning show. Having been involved with Alabama politics for many decades, I'm often asked by many political candidates, Steve, I've got limited campaign money. Where should I spend it? I always tell them the WTBF morning show, the listening audience is overwhelming and it crosses all demographic lines. 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

0: Steve Winwood's When You See a Chance. If you are single and you have the chance to be in a relationship, you might want to take it because it'll make you look younger. Yeah. Your spouse is like your own personal fountain of youth. Now, it's not a huge range, mind you, but on average, people who are married look 2 years younger than those who are single.
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16: Today, partly sunny with a high near 93. Tonight, a 20% chance of showers, partly cloudy with a low around 73. Friday, partly sunny with a high near 94 and a 20% chance of showers. Friday night, mostly cloudy with a low around 74. Saturday, a 30% chance of showers, mostly sunny with a high near 94.
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2: Irrigation of cropland can be traced back thousands of years to farmers in Asia and Africa. In the U.S., early pioneers carted barrels of water from nearby streams to keep the crops from burning up. History shows irrigation was rarely used in the U.S. until about 1890, when farmers in Nebraska and Colorado, out of necessity, began experimenting with irrigation systems. In fact, it was a farmer, Frank Zybach, from Colorado, who is credited with inventing what is now the center pivot system in 1940. I'm Mark Oppold. This is the Southeast AgNet.
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1: Fox News, I'm Tom Graham. President Trump appearing to add a condition to a newly signed agreement with Saudi Arabia for a civilian nuclear program. The deal would require the kingdom to normalize relations with Israel, White House spokeswoman Caroline Levitt.
2: Yes, this deal with Saudi Arabia, the energy deal, is contingent on this condition as far as the president is concerned. So we'll continue to talk with our Saudi counterparts to get the deal finalized and hopefully see them joining the Abraham Accords very soon.
1: The accords expand the number of Arab nations with diplomatic ties with Israel. Four Republicans joining House Democrats in passing a resolution to stop the U.S. conflict with Iran. Progressive Congresswoman Alexandria Ocasio-Cortez.
3: This is a message that of both the depravity and wrongheadedness of going into Iran.
1: Now, the vote, largely symbolic, but sends a warning to President Trump about support for the war. 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
7: 4.7 weather. Today, partly sunny with a high near 93. Tonight, a 20% chance of showers, partly cloudy with a low around 73. Friday, partly sunny with a high near 94 and a 20% chance of showers. Friday night, mostly cloudy with a low around 74. Saturday, a 30% chance of showers, mostly sunny with a high near 94.
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You want to make a good first impression on a guy? How do you do it? 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I'm Hill Bailey. Here's Elton John.

0: way, way back in the closet here. Ouch. Whoa. We're digging out these. Ah, this will be great. Now this is a lost classic.
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0: Yes, be thankful for what you've got. 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
13: For your Troy area weather, today, partly sunny with a high near 93. Tonight, a 20% chance of showers, partly cloudy with a low around 73. Friday, partly sunny with a high near 94 and a 20% chance of showers. Friday night, mostly cloudy with a low around 74. Saturday, a 30% chance of showers, mostly sunny with a high near 94.
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0: John Bon Jovi is no longer living on a prayer. He's living on a big heap of money. Has anyone tried his wine collection? What is it called? Hampton Water?
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0: Will you be running around tomorrow morning? Got to get everything done before a big meeting, maybe an appointment, whatever you do. Don't drink coffee in one of these scenarios. British researchers have found that caffeine actually causes people, especially men, to feel less confident in their ability to finish stressful tasks. Men who consume caffeine are less relaxed during public speaking and less effective at group assignments. Instead, they say go for peppermint tea. Of course, the British study said to go for tea.
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12: Read the other day about a church whose motto says, "We want our members to wear aprons, not bibs." Here's what they meant. Bibs are for people who only want to be fed, those who are not ready to feed others or else not willing. Bibs are for those who are more interested in being served than in serving. Bibs are for those who insist that the church exists for them and their needs. Bibs are for babies in the faith, those who haven't caught God's vision for the church. On the other hand, aprons are for those who have a heart to serve others in Jesus' name. Aprons are for those who don't mind getting their hands dirty. Aprons are for those who take time daily to feed their spiritual hunger. Aprons are for those who are growing in faith and hunger to help others grow. It's our choice, isn't it? Do we want a bib or an apron? Thanks for joining us. This minute is George Merritt's God and Country.
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13: Today, partly sunny with a high near 93. Tonight, a 20% chance of showers, partly cloudy with a low around 73. Friday, partly sunny with a high near 94 and a 20% chance of showers. Friday night, mostly cloudy with a low around 74. Saturday, a 30% chance of showers, mostly sunny with a high near 94.
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0: Sister Sledge, we are family. So tell me the truth. Is it hard to stay motivated? You're like, I just don't want to go to the gym today. I just want to go straight home from work. I don't want to. But if you want to love your life, get moving. When people who don't normally exercise start a 6-month workout program, it pays off big time in the happiness department. Regular physical activity leads participants to rate their self-confidence, body image, and mental health significantly higher.
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2: I'm Doc Kirby. Here's a DC comic book bit. Action Comics 1100, Landmark Edition. Story 1, Epic, the Time Lord, has stolen Superboy's powers, eradicated several of his future friends' timelines, and is planning to kill him and therefore change Earth's timelines. Now Clark faces him in armor crafted from his infant Kryptonian spacecraft. It's part of a desperate plan, but when Dr. Gordon uses his yellow sun machine to replace Superboy's powers, it all comes together. Epic is defeated. Now, Booster Gold, Martian Manhunter, and Mary Marvel take young Clark time-traveling to find the grown superhero at the end of time. Can they save him? Story 2 has Lois picking up after Supergirl and the Superboys, Connor Kent and Prime, who are not playing nicely together. Krypto the Superdog is having super problems with Streaky, now a giant super pet. Story 3, the Kryptonian castle of El Caldero discovers a Green K epidemic in the U.S., but when the benevolent leader tries to fix it, his second-in-command reveals his true nature and his true identity. Detective Comics 1111, Flight, Part 5. Prion, in the past, was being trained by Wildcat and mentored by Batman, Black Canary, and Green Arrow. As they were sparring, Dinah hits Prion, and he dies. It was apparently a rare condition known as Komodo cordis, where a blow to the head at exactly the wrong place stops the heart. This story comes out as the trio, older and wiser, are rescuing Prion's teen daughter Arabella from her manipulative grandmother's clutches. They fly off, and Batman investigates files from her mansion. Prion's real name was Ramon Reynosa, and his mother is crazy and evil. She tells Batman she'll kill everyone he loves unless he returns Arabella to her, in which case she will still kill Batman. So he uses a new gadget that cuts off a neural connection, and she's suddenly startled out of a spell. She's been used by someone else to cause chaos. But who? Green Lantern 37. Kyle Rayner has been helping Odyssey, a young hero, is starring in movies. But when she gets some backlash on social media, Kyle goes after them. This leads to an actual troll showing up to destroy them both while Jade watches. However, Odyssey uses a magic sword to cut him into small pieces. Justice League Unlimited 21. Brainiac Queen is back, nurtured by Amanda Waller to hate superheroes. Waller was recently sprung by Dreamer, and they are on the wind. Red Tornado, Batman, and the Atom find a way to trap her before she destroys the global internet grid. Meanwhile, Green Lantern Guy Gardner and other Justice League members are on a planet that's in danger because he accidentally dropped the Justice League Power Vault, giving everyone on that planet superpowers. Superman 40. Manchester Black is back from the dead and determined to annoy Superboy Prime. It's a battle that Prime must not lose if he is to continue trying to be a hero. It trashes the comic book store where he works with Rebecca and his pals, but they promise to keep a secret. The Flash 35. Heatwave, one of the rogues, asks Wally, Flash, for help with an ancient ship he discovered. Wally points out that since it's historically significant, Heatwave can't keep its gold cargo, but he can write a successful book about finding it and get credit from the historical leagues. Barry is figuring out he can use the Speed Force to anticipate crimes and thwart them. Soon as city is safe. What next? Also check out Zatanna 4. I'm Doc Kirby. That's a DC comic book bit.
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0: American military. They have to feel the pain.
1: Iran has continued to launch attacks against other countries in the Middle East. Iranian backed Houthi rebels reportedly have attacked two Saudi oil tankers in the Red Sea to further stifle the flow of oil from the region. New York Congresswoman Alexandria Ocasio-Cortez speaking about the House of Representatives passing a war powers resolution to stop this war against Iran.
2: This is a message that of both the depravity and wrongheadedness of going into Iran, upending the global economy, and also a complete lack of focus on the needs of working class Americans.
1: Four Republicans broke ranks to vote with Democrats in support of the resolution. It failed in the Senate. 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
3: The late 1930s brought about an association of 60 cattle producers in Alabama, and in 1944, they became known as the Alabama Cattlemen's Association. 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
6: For your Troy area weather, today, partly sunny with a high near 93. Tonight, a 20% chance of showers, partly cloudy with a low around 73. Friday, partly sunny with a high near 94 and a 20% chance of showers. Friday night, mostly cloudy with a low around 74. Saturday, a 30% chance of showers, mostly sunny with a high near 94.
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What do you see in the future for our strawberries? This is going to get you scared. Details on the way. I'm Hill Bailey. This is Natalie Cole.

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0: Don Henley, all she wants to do is dance. Hope you're enjoying your Thursday evening. We're getting so much closer to the weekend, but I am in fear for our strawberries across our great nation. They could be more expensive and harder to find in the not-so-distant future. A new study reveals that the rising temperatures could spell trouble for strawberry crops, potentially leading to significant yield losses in the coming years. So now might be the time to start your own little strawberry patch. 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
12: Today, partly sunny with a high near 93. Tonight, a 20% chance of showers, partly cloudy with a low around 73. Friday, partly sunny with a high near 94 and a 20% chance of showers. Friday night, mostly cloudy with a low around 74. Saturday, a 30% chance of showers, mostly sunny with a high near 94.
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0: right. You're planning out your family game night for this weekend. Perhaps you have Friday night family game nights like we do at my house. Well, I just read up on the best way to win when it comes to Monopoly. Number one, always buy utilities and railroads when you land on them because they earn back their costs faster than anything else on the board. And the most profitable color to orange to own is not blue. It's not going to be like Boardwalk and Park Place. It's the orange one. It's Tennessee, St. James Place, and New York. Those are the ones that you want to own and put hotels on. You're welcome.
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0: music has three settings. 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

0: 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It's also because you're spending time in sunlight. 5 minutes of sunlight is all that it takes to supercharge the neurotransmitter responsible for feelings of contentment and happiness.
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2: 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He was a key figure in the battle for Texas independence from Mexico. As a rancher, he refused to brand his calves, claiming humanitarian reasons, but others saw the habit was a wily way to increase his herd by adopting unmarked cattle. His last name became a synonym for a stubborn individual. 1825, kidnapped by Muslim slave traders from his Yoruba homeland in North Central Africa, Samuel Crowther was rescued by missionaries and baptized into the church on this day. 6 months after acquiring a rudimentary alphabet card, he had taught himself to read the New Testament. His extraordinary intellectual gifts and spiritual initiative became further evident 5 years later when he was admitted into the Farah Bay College at the top of his class, within a few months becoming a tutor there. 1829, William Austin Burt of Mount Vernon, Michigan, received a patent for his typographer, a forerunner of the typewriter. 1846, protesting slavery and American involvement in the Mexican War, Henry David Thoreau refused to pay his $1 poll tax and was put in jail. The experience prompted him to write his classic tract, Civil Disobedience. 1885, former general, former president, Ulysses S. Grant dies of throat cancer. From the fall of 84 until this day, he raced against terminal cancer to finish his memoirs so that his widow would not live out her days as a pauper, because in those days, the president didn't automatically get a pension. His memoir was published by his longtime friend, Mark Twain. 1904, Charles Menzies filled a waffle pastry cone with 2 scoops of ice cream, thus inventing the ice cream cone at the Louisiana Purchase Exposition in St. Louis, Missouri. 1914, Austria-Hungary issued a series of ultimatums to Serbia following the killing of Archduke Francis Ferdinand and his pregnant wife by a Serb assassin. Within days, the dispute escalated to the point of arms, and thus began the First World War. 1952, Egyptian military officers led by Gamal Abdel Nasser overthrew the monarchy and sent the king into exile. 1967, racial unrest in the city of Detroit erupted into rioting, the violence ultimately claiming 43 lives. 1996, at the Atlanta Summer Olympics, the U.S. women's gymnastic team won its first ever team gold medal. 1999, the first female shuttle commander, Colonel Eileen Collins, recently interviewed on WTBF's. Having birthdays, actor Ronnie Cox of Deliverance, Bound for Glory, and Total Recall is 88. Actor Omar Epps of House is 53. Emmy Award-winning actor Woody Harrelson is 65. Actor Eric LaSalle of ER is 64. Actress Eddie McClurg of WKRP in Cincinnati is 81. Actress Belinda Montgomery of Doogie Howser is 76. Actor Daniel Radcliffe of the Harry Potter films and My Boy Jack is 37. Marlon Wayans of In Living Color and Scary Movie is 54. It happened on this day, July the 23rd. 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I'm Doc Kirby reporting for WTBF.
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1: 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Troy University hosts summer commencement exercises Friday at 10 in Trojan Arena. 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

0: 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Workers of the Word and Island Girl Cafe at 115 S.A. Graham Boulevard in Brundage are having the back-to-school biannual free pancake breakfast this Saturday from 8 a.m. to noon, with prayer and praise at 2 p.m. All are welcome. The outreach also provides free counseling, services, clothes, mentoring, and notary help. Pike County Commission meets Monday evening at 5:15 on the second floor of the Pike County Health Department building on South Franklin Drive in Troy. AA meets Monday night at 7 at First Baptist Church of Luverne. And Narcotics Anonymous meets at 7 at Riverview Baptist Church on 231 north of Troy. And in sports, this week in Atlanta Braves baseball, they host the San Diego Padres for that last game today at 11. They start their series at the Baltimore Orioles tomorrow with that first game at 5:50. 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In other news, Terrell Jackson, also known as Tyrone, age 57 of Troy, died recently. Funeral services for Terrell Jackson will be Saturday at 10 at George F. Grubbs Funeral Home Chapel in Troy, with visitation Friday from noon to 5:30. George F. Grubbs Funeral Home directing. Retired Lieutenant Colonel Kenneth C. Davis, age 84 of Crestview, Florida, and formerly of Troy, died recently. The funeral for Kenneth C. Davis will be Saturday at 11 at Green Hills Funeral Home of Troy. There will be a reception to greet friends after the service. 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
11: For your Troy area weather, today, partly sunny with a high near 93. Tonight, a 20% chance of showers, partly cloudy with a low around 73. Friday, partly sunny with a high near 94 and a 20% chance of showers. Friday night, mostly cloudy with a low around 74. Saturday, a 30% chance of showers, mostly sunny with a high near 94.
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0: Is that where you're headed now, Margaritaville? Woo! This Thursday was tough, huh? I'm Hill Bailey.
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0: Mr. Jones, Counting Crows. So, are you feeling a little more irritable lately? It's not your hormones. Don't go straight to that. It could be the heat, though. Heat increases aggression. Decades of research show that as the temperatures climb, so does irritability, hostility, and violent behavior.
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4: 94.7 weather.
13: Today, partly sunny with a high near 93. Tonight, a 20% chance of showers, partly cloudy with a low around 73. Friday, partly sunny with a high near 94 and a 20% chance of showers. Friday night, mostly cloudy with a low around 74. Saturday, a 30% chance of showers, mostly sunny with a high near 94.
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0: Eagles and Take It to the Limit for your Thursday evening. I'm Hill Bailey, and what we once used to call the pound key, was then kind of changed with all of our social media to a hashtag. But is it even really called a hashtag? The answer there is no. The real name for what looks like a tic-tac-toe board is an octothorpe. Yeah, an octothorpe. Now you're cool.
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1: Fox News, I'm John Saucier. President Trump announcing new initiatives on artificial intelligence and energy at the EPA headquarters in Washington. He wants AI companies to be able to build their own data centers, but not at the cost of consumers.
2: We know that the data centers and AI are dramatically increasing the demand for electricity. It's only fair that the cost of building the new infrastructure required to meet this demand should be borne by the corporations themselves, not by the American consumers.
1: Rescue operations happening in West Virginia after flash flooding brought on by storms that began Tuesday. Governor Patrick Morrissey says some areas saw 4 inches of rain in a short period. Tells Fox Weather that's near record-breaking.
3: By all accounts, the water levels in these areas really went up at some of the highest levels ever recorded.
1: Now we've learned 2 people have died from the flood. The governor deploying over 500 National Guard members. 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

0: When you feel overwhelmed by life's struggles, First Baptist Church of Troy reminds you of these words of comfort from Zephaniah. 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

0: 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I wonder why no one has ever approached them about using that song for like a cholesterol medication. 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

0: Billy Ocean's Caribbean Queen. 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

0: Oh, the summer of 69. 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Like, oh my gosh, that's when I parted my hair straight down the middle and I feathered everything out. Oh my gosh. Well, where you part your hair does send signals to other people about your personality. You want to look assertive and intelligent? Locate your part to the extreme left. If you part it on the right, it indicates you're gentle and caring. And a center part says you're trustworthy.
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2: 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He was a key figure in the battle for Texas independence from Mexico. As a rancher, he refused to brand his calves, claiming humanitarian reasons, but others saw the habit was a wily way to increase his herd by adopting unmarked cattle. His last name became a synonym for a stubborn individual. 1825, kidnapped by Muslim slave traders from his Yoruba homeland in North Central Africa, Samuel Crowther was rescued by missionaries and baptized into the church on this day. 6 months after acquiring a rudimentary alphabet card, he had taught himself to read the New Testament. His extraordinary intellectual gifts and spiritual initiative became further evident 5 years later when he was admitted into the Farah Bay College at the top of his class, within a few months becoming a tutor there. 1829, William Austin Burt of Mount Vernon, Michigan, received a patent for his typographer, a forerunner of the typewriter. 1846, protesting slavery and American involvement in the Mexican War, Henry David Thoreau refused to pay his $1 poll tax and was put in jail. The experience prompted him to write his classic tract, Civil Disobedience. 1885, former general, former president, Ulysses S. Grant dies of throat cancer. From the fall of 84 until this day, he raced against terminal cancer to finish his memoirs so that his widow would not live out her days as a pauper, because in those days, the president didn't automatically get a pension. His memoir was published by his longtime friend, Mark Twain. 1904, Charles Menzies filled a waffle pastry cone with 2 scoops of ice cream, thus inventing the ice cream cone at the Louisiana Purchase Exposition in St. Louis, Missouri. 1914, Austria-Hungary issued a series of ultimatums to Serbia following the killing of Archduke Francis Ferdinand and his pregnant wife by a Serb assassin. Within days, the dispute escalated to the point of arms, and thus began the First World War. 1952, Egyptian military officers led by Gamal Abdel Nasser overthrew the monarchy and sent the king into exile. 1967, racial unrest in the city of Detroit erupted into rioting, the violence ultimately claiming 43 lives. 1996, at the Atlanta Summer Olympics, the U.S. women's gymnastic team won its first ever team gold medal. 1999, the first female shuttle commander, Colonel Eileen Collins, recently interviewed on WTBF's. Having birthdays, actor Ronnie Cox of Deliverance, Bound for Glory, and Total Recall is 88. Actor Omar Epps of House is 53. Emmy Award-winning actor Woody Harrelson is 65. Actor Eric LaSalle of ER is 64. Actress Eddie McClurg of WKRP in Cincinnati is 81. Actress Belinda Montgomery of Doogie Howser is 76. Actor Daniel Radcliffe of the Harry Potter films and My Boy Jack is 37. Marlon Wayans of In Living Color and Scary Movie is 54. It happened on this day, July the 23rd. Today in History is brought to you by Troy Animal Clinic, caring for the pets of Pike County more than half a century. I'm Doc Kirby reporting for WTBF.
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1: News, I'm Tom Graham. President Trump promising lower utility prices for communities building data centers.
2: Nearly two dozen Republican governors are sending a White House ratepayer protection pledge, joining tech firms promising to cover the cost of higher utility use for data centers.
3: This is how we'll grow our economy, lower the cost of living.
2: President Trump says data centers are critical to AI development.
1: Fox's Jared Halpern. Justice Department has filed a lawsuit against Milwaukee over the city's ban on federal officers wearing masks. Fox's Jill Nato.
4: The DOJ says Milwaukee's face mask ban for federal officers is unconstitutional and threatens the safety of officers who have faced an unprecedented wave of harassment, doxing, and even violence.
1: Now, critics say face masks erode trust between the public and law enforcement. America's listening to Fox News.
5: Here's a TVF update. The City of Troy's Environmental Services Department holds a special cleanup in Council District 2, Greg Meek's district, this month. Residents of single-family dwellings in District 2 can dispose of large items free. If your last name begins with P or L, renew your vehicle tag this month. Summer hours for the Pioneer Museum of Alabama on 231 north of Troy, Wednesday through Saturday from 9 till 5. Nobody talks more about South Alabama than us.